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2: Senior ball continues around West Central Saskatchewan tonight, weather permitting, with games in the Fertile Valley, Coteau Hills, and Battle River Baseball Leagues. In the FVBL, the Rosetown Angels host the Kindersley Clippers at 7 o'clock. Over in the CHBL, Elrose welcomes in Dinsmore at 6:30, while in the BRBL, Macklin hosts Amesk and Provost takes on Castor, with no start times available there. Meanwhile, the North Saskatchewan River Baseball League's Unity Cardinals are off tonight after dropping a 7-5 decision to the North Battleford Beavers on Tuesday. The Cards return to action tomorrow on the road against Lashburn as they continue a busy June. Etonia's Dakota Butter earned a fourth-place finish at the PBR London Classic this past weekend. The two-time Canadian champion posted an 87.2 ride score in the opening round, that enough to finish just off the podium, but still earned valuable points in the national standings. Butter and fellow PBR Canada competitors then competed at the Party in the Pasture event in St. Walburg, where the Bulls dominated in the opening round, setting up Gilmar Santana, narrowly edging out Nick Tetz for the win as the only successful rides in round two. Butter now sits seventh in the PBR Canada standings as the tour heads to Ottawa this weekend. Local PBR fans are also counting down to June 17th when ticket sales open for the Dakota Butter Invitational in Kindersley, taking place September 11th and 12th. And quick before we go, here the Toronto Blue Jays go for a win in their series finale with Philadelphia tonight. First pitch is set for 5:07 live on Classic Hits Radio 1210 1330. 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
0: Good evening, West Central Saskatchewan. Let's take a look at what's coming up in your regional forecast. For our northern regions, including Unity, Macklin, Wilkie, and Bigger, we're seeing a few showers ending this evening, then looking partly cloudy, coming with a risk of a thunderstorm. Winds are coming in from the northwest around 20 kilometers, gusting to 40, with lows of 9. Looking mainly cloudy tomorrow with a 30% chance of showers. Winds are still coming in from the northwest at 20 kilometers, gusting to 40, then increasing to 60 tomorrow morning, with highs of 18. For our central regions, including Kindersley, Marengo, Brock, and Rosetown, we're seeing a few showers with thunderstorms ending this evening, then looking partly cloudy, with winds from the north at 30 kilometers gusting to 50, bringing lows of 9. Also starting mainly cloudy tomorrow with a 30% chance of showers. Winds are coming in from the northwest at 40 kilometers gusting to 60 tomorrow with highs of 20. And our southern regions, including Kyle, Elrose, Leader, Lancer, and Abbey, are also looking at a few showers this evening, with thunderstorms ending near midnight, then staying partly cloudy. Winds coming in from the northwest at 30 kilometers gusting to 50 are bringing lows of 10. Starting with a mix of sun and cloud tomorrow and seeing a 30% chance of showers in the afternoon with a risk of a thunderstorm. Winds continue to come from the northwest at 40 kilometers gusting to 60 with highs of 20. I'm Terrence Vosh with your West Central Online weather.
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0: our community comes from the people who shape it. 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
2: Good evening, West Central Saskatchewan. Let's take a look at what's coming up in your three-day forecast. We're seeing a few showers across the region this evening with a risk of a thunderstorm ending later, then seeing the skies stay partly cloudy. Regional winds are gusting up to 50 kilometers, coming with lows of 9. Tomorrow we're looking to start mainly cloudy for our north and central regions, while the south is a mix of sun and cloud. The region seeing a 30% chance of showers, with regional winds gusting to 60 kilometers, coming with highs of 20. Staying cloudy tomorrow evening with a 30% chance of showers, and winds gusting to 50 kilometers, becoming light later on, with lows of 7. Friday, we should see a mix of sun and cloud across the region, the south still seeing a 30% chance of showers, with regional highs of 18. The region staying cloudy Friday evening with lows of 5. I'm Terrence Vosch with your West Central Online weather.
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sky. 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And damn, babe,

0: It's as Canadian as the metric system. Anne of Green Gables and watching Mr. Dress Up. The West Central Cup. 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
6: Good evening, West Central Saskatchewan. Let's take a look at what's coming up in your three-day forecast. We're seeing a few showers across the region this evening, with a risk of a thunderstorm ending later, then seeing the skies stay partly cloudy. Regional winds are gusting up to 50 kilometers, coming with lows of 9. Tomorrow we're looking to start mainly cloudy for our north and central regions, while the south is a mix of sun and cloud. The region seeing a 30% chance of showers, with regional winds gusting to 60 kilometers, coming with highs of 20. Staying cloudy tomorrow evening with a 30% chance of showers and winds gusting to 50 kilometers.

0: kilometers, becoming light later on with lows of 7. Friday, we should see a mix of sun and cloud across the region, the south still seeing a 30% chance of showers, with regional highs of 18. The region staying cloudy Friday evening with lows of 5. I'm Terrence Vosch with your West Central Online weather.
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1: 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Food Banks Canada says Saskatchewan is making some progress in the fight against poverty, but more work is needed. The province's grade improved to a D-plus in the organization's 2026 Poverty Report Card. Despite the improvement, food insecurity remains at historic levels across Canada, with food banks seeing record demand. The report is calling for stronger income supports and measures to help residents cope with rising living costs. Lloydminster RCMP are asking for the public's help locating a 30-year-old Turtleford man wanted in connection with a gang-related shooting from November of last year. Police say two men suffered non-life-threatening gunshot wounds in what investigators determined was a targeted incident. Robert Lee Plord faces several firearms-related charges, including discharging a firearm with intent. RCMP say efforts to locate him have so far been unsuccessful. Canada's Taxpayers Ombudsperson has launched a review of how Canadians resolve complaints with the Canada Revenue Agency. The examination will look at whether current complaint processes are fair, effective, and easy to navigate. Ombudsperson Francois Boileau says some taxpayers may struggle to determine which complaint avenue applies to their situation, potentially leading to delays and frustration. Recommendations could follow once the review is complete. The Bigger 300 Fisher Air Cadets are hoping to pack the community center for a fundraiser featuring Saskatchewan musician Jake Vaudland and the Sturgeon River Boys. The cabaret-style

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1: Good evening, West Central Saskatchewan. Let's take a look at what's coming up in your regional forecast. For our northern regions, including Unity, Macklin, Wilkie, and Bigger, we're seeing a few showers ending this evening, then looking partly cloudy, coming with a risk of a thunderstorm. Winds are coming in from the northwest around 20 kilometers, gusting to 40 with lows of 9. Looking mainly cloudy tomorrow with a 30% chance of showers. Winds are still coming in from the northwest at 20 kilometers, gusting to 40, then increasing to 60 tomorrow morning with highs of 18. For our central regions, including Kindersley, Marengo, Brock, and Rosetown, we're seeing a few showers with thunderstorms ending this evening, then looking partly cloudy, with winds from the north at 30 kilometers gusting to 50, bringing lows of 9. Also starting mainly cloudy tomorrow with a 30% chance of showers. Winds are coming in from the northwest at 40 kilometers gusting to 60 tomorrow with highs of 20. And our southern regions, including Kyle, Elrose, Leader, Lancer, and Abbey, are also looking at a few showers this evening with thunderstorms ending near midnight, then staying partly cloudy. Winds coming in from the northwest at 30 kilometers gusting to 50 are bringing lows of 10. Starting with a mix of sun and cloud tomorrow and seeing a 30% chance of showers in the afternoon with a risk of a thunderstorm,

0: Winds continue to come from the northwest at 40 kilometers, gusting to 60 with highs of 20. I'm Terrence Vosch with your West Central Online weather.
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10: Good evening, West Central Saskatchewan. Let's take a look at what's coming up in your three-day forecast. We're seeing a few showers across the region this evening with a risk of a thunderstorm ending later, then seeing the skies stay partly cloudy. Regional winds are gusting up to 50 kilometers, coming with lows of 9. Tomorrow we're looking to start mainly cloudy for our north and central regions, while the south is a mix of sun and cloud. The region seeing a 30% chance of showers with regional winds gusting to 60 kilometers, coming with highs of 20. Staying cloudy tomorrow evening with a 30% chance of showers and winds gusting to 50 kilometers, becoming light later on with lows of 7. Friday, we should see a mix of sun and cloud across the region, the south still seeing a 30% chance of showers with regional highs of 18. The region staying cloudy Friday evening with lows of 5. I'm Terrence Vosh with your West Central Online weather.
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5: Good evening, West Central Saskatchewan. Let's take a look at what's coming up in your three-day forecast. We're seeing a few showers across the region this evening with a risk of a thunderstorm ending later, then seeing the skies stay partly cloudy. Regional winds are gusting up to 50 kilometers, coming with lows of 9. Tomorrow we're looking to start mainly cloudy for our north and central regions, while the south is a mix of sun and cloud. The region seeing a 30% chance of showers, with regional winds gusting to 60 kilometers, coming with highs of 20. Staying cloudy tomorrow evening with a 30% chance of showers and winds gusting to 50 kilometers, becoming light later on with lows of 7. Friday, we should see a mix of sun and cloud across the region, the south still seeing a 30% chance of showers with regional highs of 18. The region staying cloudy Friday evening with lows of 5. I'm Terrence Vosh with your West Central Online weather.
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1: The town of Wilkie is having a parade on June 12th at 7 p.m. If you'd like to register, call Lori at the town of Wilkie at 306-843-2692. That's the town of Wilkie parade on June 12th at 7 p.m. And if you have an event or a fundraiser to share for your community, you can post it for free on the West Central Online Events page.
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0: A warrant has been issued for a 30-year-old man following a targeted shooting investigation in Lloydminster. RCMP say two men were treated in hospital for non-life-threatening gunshot wounds in November 2025. Investigators later recovered a firearm believed to be used in the incident and identified a suspect. Robert Lee Plord of Turtleford is wanted on multiple weapons charges, and police are asking anyone with information to contact RCMP or Crime Stoppers. Saskatchewan has received a slightly improved grade in Food Banks Canada's latest poverty report card. The province earned a D+, up from a D- in 2024, with the report citing modest progress in poverty reduction efforts. However, Food Banks Canada says affordability challenges and food insecurity remain major concerns, while recommending increased income supports and a provincial child benefit to help vulnerable households. The Office of the Taxpayer's Ombudsperson is investigating whether CRA complaint processes are working as intended. The review will examine how taxpayers access dispute resolution options and whether those systems are efficient and timely. Officials say some Canadians may be confused by the multiple complaint pathways available when dealing with tax or service issues. The findings could lead to recommendations aimed at improving service and reducing delays. The Kindersley Chamber of Commerce Trade Show and Exposition is taking place this weekend at the West Central Events Center. A town-wide garage sale is also taking place on Saturday from 9 to 3. Here is Chamber Executive Director Kevin Martin, who joined us in the studio on Monday.
1: I just wanted to say thank you to all of the households who signed up to be in the garage sale. I believe last year we had 24, this year we have 49. It's amazing.
0: Everything you need to know for this weekend is available at the town office.
1: There'll be a map available to pick up at the town office. On one side of the map will be all of the locations around town, and the other side of the map will be the layout of the trade show and exposition.
0: The trade show runs Friday from 2 to 8 and Saturday from 9 a.m. to 3 p.m. Don't miss a beat and stream us anywhere. 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I'm Terrence Vosh.
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0: Good evening, West Central Saskatchewan. Let's take a look at what's coming up in your regional forecast.

0: 9. Also, starting mainly cloudy tomorrow with a 30% chance of showers. Winds are coming in from the northwest at 40 kilometers, gusting to 60 tomorrow with highs of 20. And our southern regions, including Kyle, Elrose, Leader, Lancer, and Abbey, are also looking at a few showers this evening, with thunderstorms ending near midnight, then staying partly cloudy. Winds coming in from the northwest at 30 kilometers, gusting to 50, are bringing lows of 10. Starting with a mix of sun and cloud tomorrow and seeing a 30% chance of showers in the afternoon with a risk of a thunderstorm. Winds continue to come from the northwest at 40 kilometers, gusting to 60, with highs of 20. I'm Terrence Vosch with your West Central Online weather.
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3: Good evening, West Central Saskatchewan. Let's take a look at what's coming up in your three-day forecast. We're seeing a few showers across the region this evening with a risk of a thunderstorm ending later, then seeing the skies stay partly cloudy. Regional winds are gusting up to 50 kilometers, coming with lows of 9. Tomorrow we're looking to start mainly cloudy for our north and central regions, while the south is a mix of sun and cloud. The region seeing a 30% chance of showers, with regional winds gusting to 60 kilometers, coming with highs of 20. Staying cloudy tomorrow evening with a 30% chance of showers and winds gusting to 50 kilometers, becoming light later on with lows of 7. Friday, we should see a mix of sun and cloud across the region, the south still seeing a 30% chance of showers with regional highs of 18. The region staying cloudy Friday evening with lows of 5. I'm Terrence Vosch with your West Central Online weather.
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3: Good evening, West Central Saskatchewan. Let's take a look at what's coming up in your three-day forecast. We're seeing a few showers across the region this evening, with a risk of a thunderstorm ending later, then seeing the skies stay partly cloudy. Regional winds are gusting up to 50 kilometers, coming with lows of 9. Tomorrow we're looking to start mainly cloudy for our north and central regions, while the south is a mix of sun and cloud. The region seeing a 30% chance of showers, with regional winds gusting to 60 kilometers, coming with highs of 20. Staying cloudy tomorrow evening with a 30% chance of showers, and winds gusting to 50 kilometers, becoming light later on, with lows of 7. Friday, we should see a mix of sun and cloud across the region, the south still seeing a 30% chance of showers, with regional highs of 18. The region staying cloudy Friday evening with lows of 5. I'm Terrence Vosh with your West Central Online weather.
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1: 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Food Banks Canada says Saskatchewan is making some progress in the fight against poverty, but more work is needed. The province's grade improved to a D+ in the organization's 2026 poverty report card. Despite the improvement, food insecurity remains at historic levels across Canada, with food banks seeing record demand. The report is calling for stronger income supports and measures to help residents cope with rising living costs. Lloydminster RCMP are asking for the public's help locating a 30-year-old Turtleford man wanted in connection with a gang-related shooting from November of last year. Police say two men suffered non-life-threatening gunshot wounds in what investigators determined was a targeted incident. Robert Lee Plord faces several firearms-related charges, including discharging a firearm with intent. RCMP say efforts to locate him have so far been unsuccessful. Canada's taxpayers ombudsperson has launched a review of

0: How Canadians Resolve Complaints with the Canada Revenue Agency. The examination will look at whether current complaint processes are fair, effective, and easy to navigate. Ombudsperson Francois Boileau says some taxpayers may struggle to determine which complaint avenue applies to their situation, potentially leading to delays and frustration. Recommendations could follow once the review is complete. The Bigger 300 Fisher Air Cadets are hoping to pack the community center for a fundraiser featuring Saskatchewan musician Jake Vaudland and the Sturgeon River Boys. The cabaret-style event will include a meal and two live sets from the band, with proceeds helping support the local cadet squadron. Commanding Officer Captain David Dram says that the program offers youth aged 12 to 18 opportunities in leadership, fitness, flying, and engineering.
1: We take enrollment all year round for youth ages 12 to 18. 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It's an amazing program for youth in so many ways.
0: The Bigger Air Cadets currently have 7 members, but have room for up to 40. 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
0: Good evening, West Central Saskatchewan. Let's take a look at what's coming up in your regional forecast. For our northern regions, including Unity, Macklin, Wilkie, and Bigger, we're seeing a few showers ending this evening, then looking partly cloudy, coming with a risk of a thunderstorm. Winds are coming in from the northwest around 20 kilometers, gusting to 40, with lows of 9. Looking mainly cloudy tomorrow with a 30% chance of showers. Winds are still coming in from the northwest at 20 kilometers, gusting to 40, then increasing to 60 tomorrow morning, with highs of 18. For our central regions, including Kindersley, Marengo, Brock, and Rosetown, we're seeing a few showers with thunderstorms ending this evening, then looking partly cloudy, with winds from the north at 30 kilometers gusting to 50, bringing lows of 9. Also starting mainly cloudy tomorrow with a 30% chance of showers. Winds are coming in from the northwest at 40 kilometers gusting to 60 tomorrow with highs of 20. And our southern regions, including Kyle, Elrose, Leader, Lancer, and Abbey, are also looking at a few showers this evening with thunderstorms ending near

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0: Good evening, West Central Saskatchewan. Let's take a look at what's coming up in your three-day forecast. We're seeing a few showers across the region this evening with a risk of a thunderstorm ending later, then seeing the skies stay partly cloudy. Regional winds are gusting up to 50 kilometers, coming with lows of 9. Tomorrow we're looking to start mainly cloudy for our north and central regions, while the south is a mix of sun and cloud. The region seeing a 30% chance of showers, with regional winds gusting to 60 kilometers, coming with highs of 20. Staying cloudy tomorrow evening with a 30% chance of showers and winds gusting to 50 kilometers, becoming light later on with lows of 7. Friday, we should see a mix of sun and cloud across the region, the south still seeing a 30% chance of showers with regional highs of 18. The region staying cloudy Friday evening with lows of 5. I'm Terrence Vosh with your West Central Online weather.
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5: Good evening, West Central Saskatchewan. Let's take a look at what's coming up in your three-day forecast. We're seeing a few showers across the region this evening with a risk of a thunderstorm ending later, then seeing the skies stay partly cloudy. Regional winds are gusting up to 50 kilometers, coming with lows of 9. Tomorrow we're looking to start mainly cloudy for our north and central regions, while the south is a mix of sun and cloud. The region seeing a 30% chance of showers, with regional winds gusting to 60 kilometers, coming with highs of 20. Staying cloudy tomorrow evening with a 30% chance of showers and winds gusting to 50 kilometers, becoming light later on with lows of 7. Friday, we should see a mix of sun and cloud across the region, the south still seeing a 30% chance of showers with regional highs of 18. The region staying cloudy Friday evening with lows of 5. I'm Terrence Vosh with your West Central Online weather.
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0: You drink, but you don't drive. 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
7: Good evening, West Central Saskatchewan. Let's take a look at what's coming up in your three-day forecast. We're seeing a few showers across the region this evening, with a risk of a thunderstorm ending later, then seeing the skies stay partly cloudy. Regional winds are gusting up to 50 kilometers, coming with lows of 9. Tomorrow we're looking to start mainly cloudy for our north and central regions, while the south is a mix of sun and cloud. The region seeing a 30% chance of showers, with regional winds gusting to 60 kilometers, coming with highs of 20. Staying cloudy tomorrow evening with a 30% chance of showers, and winds gusting to 50 kilometers, becoming light later on, with lows of 7. Friday, we should see a mix of sun and cloud across the region, the south still seeing a 30% chance of showers, with regional highs of 18. The region staying cloudy Friday evening with lows of 5. I'm Terrence Vosh with your West Central Online weather.
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8: Good evening, West Central Saskatchewan. Let's take a look at what's coming up in your three-day forecast. We're seeing a few showers across the region this evening, with a risk of a thunderstorm ending later, then seeing the skies stay partly cloudy. Regional winds are gusting up to 50 kilometers, coming with lows of 9. Tomorrow we're looking to start mainly cloudy for our north and central regions, while the south is a mix of sun and cloud. The region seeing a 30% chance of showers, with regional winds gusting to 60 kilometers, coming with highs of 20. Staying cloudy tomorrow evening with a 30% chance of showers, and winds gusting to 50 kilometers, becoming light later on, with lows of 7. Friday, we should see a mix of sun and cloud across the region, the south still seeing a 30% chance of showers, with regional highs of 18. The region staying cloudy Friday evening with lows of 5. I'm Terrence Vosh with your West Central Online weather.
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10: Good evening, West Central Saskatchewan. Let's take a look at what's coming up in your three-day forecast. We're seeing a few showers across the region this evening, with a risk of a thunderstorm ending later, then seeing the skies stay partly cloudy. Regional winds are gusting up to 50 kilometers, coming with lows of 9.

0: Tomorrow, we're looking to start mainly cloudy for our north and central regions, while the south is a mix of sun and cloud. The region seeing a 30% chance of showers, with regional winds gusting to 60 kilometers, coming with highs of 20. Staying cloudy tomorrow evening with a 30% chance of showers and winds gusting to 50 kilometers, becoming light later on with lows of 7. Friday, we should see a mix of sun and cloud across the region, the south still seeing a 30% chance of showers, with regional highs of 18. The region staying cloudy Friday evening with lows of 5. I'm Terrence Vosh with your West Central Online weather.
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3: 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Way to go! Congratulations to the Macklin Class of 2026. 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
5: Good evening, West Central Saskatchewan. Let's take a look at what's coming up in your three-day forecast. We're seeing a

0: Few showers across the region this evening with a risk of a thunderstorm ending later, then seeing the skies stay partly cloudy. Regional winds are gusting up to 50 kilometers, coming with lows of 9. Tomorrow we're looking to start mainly cloudy for our north and central regions, while the south is a mix of sun and cloud. The region seeing a 30% chance of showers, with regional winds gusting to 60 kilometers, coming with highs of 20. Staying cloudy tomorrow evening with a 30% chance of showers and winds gusting to 50 kilometers, becoming light later on with lows of 7. Friday, we should see a mix of sun and cloud across the region, the south still seeing a 30% chance of showers with regional highs of 18. The region staying cloudy Friday evening with lows of 5. I'm Terrence Vosh with your West Central Online weather.
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2: Good morning, West Central Saskatchewan. Here's what's coming up in your three-day forecast. Today starting off looking mainly cloudy for our north and central regions, while our south is seeing a mix of sun and cloud. The region is seeing a 30% chance of showers today, with regional winds gusting to 60 kilometers, coming with highs of 20. Staying cloudy this evening while still seeing that 30% chance of showers and winds gusting to 50 kilometers, becoming light later on with lows of 7. Tomorrow we should see a mix of sun and cloud across the region, the south seeing a 30% chance of showers, with regional highs of 18. Staying cloudy tomorrow evening with lows of 4. Saturday currently shows the day being clear with sunshine bringing highs of 20, though our north and central regions are looking to become cloudy again Saturday evening while the south remains clear with regional lows of 6. I'm Terrence Vosch with your West Central Online weather.
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4: Good morning, West Central Saskatchewan. Here's what's coming up in your three-day forecast. Today's starting off looking mainly cloudy for our north and central regions, while our south is seeing a mix of sun and cloud. The region is seeing a 30% chance of showers today, with regional winds gusting to 60 kilometers, coming with highs of 20. Staying cloudy this evening while still seeing that 30% chance of showers and winds gusting to 50 kilometers, becoming light later on, with lows of 7. Tomorrow we should see a mix of sun and cloud across the region, the south seeing a 30% chance of showers, with regional highs of 18. Staying cloudy tomorrow evening with lows of 4. Saturday currently shows the day being clear with sunshine bringing highs of 20, though our north and central regions are looking to become cloudy again Saturday evening while the south remains clear with regional lows of 6. I'm Terrence Vosch with your West Central Online weather.
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4: Good morning, West Central Saskatchewan. Here's what's coming up in your three-day forecast. Today, starting off looking mainly cloudy for our north and central regions, while our south is seeing a mix of sun and cloud. The region is seeing a 30% chance of showers today, with regional winds gusting to 60 kilometers, coming with highs of 20. Staying cloudy this evening while still seeing that 30% chance of showers and winds gusting to 50 kilometers, becoming light later on with lows of 7. Tomorrow we should see a mix of sun and cloud across the region, the south seeing a 30% chance of showers, with regional highs of 18. Staying cloudy tomorrow evening with lows of 4. Saturday currently shows the day being clear with sunshine bringing highs of 20, though our north and central regions are looking to become cloudy again Saturday evening while the south remains clear with regional lows of 6. I'm Terrence Vosch with your West Central Online Weather.
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3: Good morning, West Central Saskatchewan. Here's what's coming up in your three-day forecast. Today starting off looking mainly cloudy for our north and central regions, while our south is seeing a mix of sun and cloud. The region is seeing a 30% chance of showers today, with regional winds gusting to 60 kilometers, coming with highs of 20. Staying cloudy this evening while still seeing that 30% chance of showers and winds gusting to 50 kilometers, becoming light later on with lows of 7. Tomorrow we should see a mix of sun and cloud across the region, the south seeing a 30% chance of showers, with regional highs of 18. Staying cloudy tomorrow evening with lows of 4. Saturday currently shows the day being clear with sunshine bringing highs of 20, though our north and central regions are looking to become cloudy again Saturday evening while the south remains clear with regional lows of 6. I'm Terrence Vosh with your West Central Online weather.
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6: Good morning, West Central Saskatchewan. Here's what's coming up in your three-day forecast. Today, starting off looking mainly cloudy for our north and central regions, while our south is seeing a mix of sun and cloud. The region is seeing a 30% chance of showers today, with regional winds gusting to 60 kilometers, coming with highs of 20. Staying cloudy this evening while still seeing that 30% chance of showers and winds gusting to 50 kilometers, becoming light later on with lows of 7. Tomorrow we should see a mix of sun and cloud across the region, the south seeing a 30% chance of showers, with regional highs of 18. Staying cloudy tomorrow evening with lows of 4. Saturday currently shows the day being clear with sunshine bringing highs of 20, though our north and central regions are looking to become cloudy again Saturday evening while the south remains clear with regional lows of 6. I'm Terrence Vosh with your West Central Online Weather.
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0: It says Canadian as maple syrup, toques, and poutine. The West Central Cup. 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
2: Good morning, West Central Saskatchewan. Here's what's coming up in your three-day forecast. Today, starting off looking mainly cloudy for our north and central regions, while our south is seeing a mix of sun and cloud. The region is seeing a 30% chance of showers today, with regional winds gusting to 60 kilometers, coming with highs of 20. Staying cloudy this evening while still seeing that 30% chance of showers and winds gusting to 50 kilometers, becoming light later on with lows of 7. Tomorrow we should see a mix of sun and cloud across the region, the south seeing a 30% chance of showers, with regional highs of 18. Staying cloudy tomorrow evening with lows of 4. Saturday currently shows the day being clear with sunshine bringing highs of 20, though our north and central regions are looking to become cloudy again Saturday evening while the south remains clear with regional lows of 6. I'm Terrence Vosh with your West Central Online weather.
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0: It's as Canadian as the metric system. Anne of Green Gables and watching Mr. Dress-Up. 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
2: Good morning, West Central Saskatchewan. Here's what's coming up in your three-day forecast. Today's starting off looking mainly cloudy for our north and central regions, while our south is seeing a mix of sun and cloud. The region is seeing a 30% chance of showers today, with regional winds gusting to 60 kilometers, coming with highs of 20. Staying cloudy this evening while still seeing that 30% chance of showers and winds gusting to 50 kilometers, becoming light later on with lows of 7. Tomorrow we should see a mix of sun and cloud across the region, the south seeing a 30% chance of showers with regional highs of 18. Staying cloudy tomorrow evening with lows of 4. Saturday currently shows the day being clear with sunshine bringing highs of 20, though our north and central regions are looking to become cloudy again Saturday evening while the south remains clear with regional lows of 6. I'm Terrence Vosch with your West Central Online weather.
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2: Good morning, West Central Saskatchewan. Here's what's coming up in your three-day forecast. Today starting off looking mainly cloudy for our north and central regions, while our south is seeing a mix of sun and cloud. The region is seeing a 30% chance of showers today, with regional winds gusting to 60 kilometers, coming with highs of 20. Staying cloudy this evening while still seeing that 30% chance of showers and winds gusting to 50 kilometers, becoming light later on with lows of 7. Tomorrow we should see a mix of sun and cloud across the region, the south seeing a 30% chance of showers, with regional highs of 18. Staying cloudy tomorrow evening with lows of 4. Saturday currently shows the day being clear with sunshine bringing highs of 20, though our north and central regions are looking to become cloudy again Saturday evening while the south remains clear with regional lows of 6. I'm Terrence Vosh with your West Central Online weather.
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2: 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Jeff Hoffman strikes out Cody Bellinger, and the Blue Jays have done it.
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4: Good morning, West Central Saskatchewan. Here's what's coming up in your three-day forecast. Today's starting off looking mainly cloudy.

0: For our north and central regions, while our south is seeing a mix of sun and cloud. The region is seeing a 30% chance of showers today, with regional winds gusting to 60 kilometers, coming with highs of 20. Staying cloudy this evening while still seeing that 30% chance of showers and winds gusting to 50 kilometers, becoming light later on, with lows of 7. Tomorrow we should see a mix of sun and cloud across the region, the south seeing a 30% chance of showers, with regional highs of 18. Staying cloudy tomorrow evening with lows of 4. Saturday currently shows the day being clear with sunshine bringing highs of 20, though our north and central regions are looking to become cloudy again Saturday evening while the south remains clear with regional lows of 6. I'm Terrence Vosch with your West Central Online weather.
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2: 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Jeff Hoffman strikes out Cody Bellinger, and the Blue Jays have done it.
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4: Good morning, West Central Saskatchewan. Here's what's coming up in your three-day forecast. Today's starting off looking mainly cloudy for our north and central regions, while our south is seeing a mix of sun and cloud. The region is seeing a 30% chance of showers today, with regional winds gusting to 60 kilometers, coming with highs of 20. Staying cloudy this evening while still seeing that 30% chance of showers and winds gusting to 50 kilometers, becoming light later on.

0: with lows of 7. Tomorrow we should see a mix of sun and cloud across the region, the south seeing a 30% chance of showers, with regional highs of 18. Staying cloudy tomorrow evening with lows of 4. Saturday currently shows the day being clear with sunshine, bringing highs of 20, though our north and central regions are looking to become cloudy again Saturday evening, while the south remains clear with regional lows of 6. I'm Terrence Vosch with your West Central Online weather.
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4: Good morning, West Central Saskatchewan. Here's what's coming up in your three-day forecast. Today's starting off looking mainly cloudy for our north and central regions, while our south is seeing a mix of sun and cloud. The region is seeing a 30% chance of showers today, with regional winds gusting to 60 kilometers, coming with highs of 20. Staying cloudy this evening while still seeing that 30% chance of showers and winds gusting to 50 kilometers, becoming light later on, with lows of 7. Tomorrow we should see a mix of sun and cloud across the region, the south seeing a 30% chance of showers, with regional highs of 18. Staying cloudy tomorrow evening with lows of 4. Saturday currently shows the day being clear with sunshine bringing highs of 20, though our north and central regions are looking to become cloudy again Saturday evening while the south remains clear with regional lows of 6. I'm Terrence Vosch with your West Central Online weather.
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2: Good morning, West Central Saskatchewan. Here's what's coming up in your three-day forecast. Today's starting off looking mainly cloudy for our north and central regions, while our south is seeing a mix of sun and cloud. The region is seeing a 30% chance of showers today, with regional winds gusting to 60 kilometers, coming with highs of 20. Staying cloudy this evening while still seeing the

0: A 30% chance of showers and winds gusting to 50 kilometers, becoming light later on with lows of 7. Tomorrow we should see a mix of sun and cloud across the region, the south seeing a 30% chance of showers with regional highs of 18. Staying cloudy tomorrow evening with lows of 4. Saturday currently shows the day being clear with sunshine bringing highs of 20, though our north and central regions are looking to become cloudy again Saturday evening while the south remains clear with regional lows of 6. I'm Terrence Vosh with your West Central Online weather.
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1: 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A 34-year-old Macklin man has been charged with assault after an RCMP investigation. Police are also investigating separate reports of fraud and theft, with both cases still under investigation. During the week, officers also responded to a disturbance complaint, traffic-related calls, false alarms, and false 911 reports, while also assisting Saskatoon Police with an ongoing investigation. Two Wilkie residents are facing assault-related charges after RCMP responded to separate incidents during the week of June 2nd to the 8th. A 31-year-old woman has been charged with assault with a weapon, while a 47-year-old woman faces an assault charge following an altercation investigation. RCMP are also looking into a break and enter at a local business. The week also saw officers respond to disturbances, threats, suspicious activity, and other community concerns, along with traffic and noise complaints. Police are asking anyone with information about crimes in their local area to contact RCMP directly or Crime Stoppers anonymously. Carrobert's celebrating a successful fundraiser after a community barbecue raised more than $2,600 for the Carrobert Fire Department. Hosted by the local credit union, the event brought in a total of $2,628.35 thanks to strong community support and the efforts of local volunteers. Several community partners helped make the day possible, including Bames Auto Service, which donated the propane, and the town of Carrobert.

0: Organizers say the funds will go directly towards supporting the local fire department and thanked everyone who attended and contributed. And last up, do you want a chance to win big while supporting local history? The Kindersley and District Plains Museum has announced its 2026 raffle fundraiser featuring a prize package worth more than $4,200. Prizes include Calgary Flames tickets, Shop Kindersley cash, gift cards, a meat package, and more. Here's Museum President Jeff Graham giving a huge thank you to all of the generous donations for the raffle.
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0: The 2026 SJHL Draft was held Tuesday afternoon. More on 7 selections made by the Kindersley Junior Clippers up at West Central Online. The league also held its annual general meeting this past weekend in Warman, bringing together league governors, coaches, staff, and sponsors to review the past season and look ahead. Commissioner Kyle McIntyre says the league updated its strategic plans across hockey operations, business operations, and marketing, also noting continued growth in attendance, social media engagement, and streaming viewership. The SJHL will also explore new broadcast opportunities and improved camera setups for the upcoming season. Camps open August 28th, with the regular season set to begin September 18th. The Saskatchewan Roughriders are two sleeps away from unveiling their 2025 Grey Cup banner. After a week one bye, the Riders host the BC Lions on Saturday at 5, and here's head coach Corey Mace on the team's mentality headed into a title defense here.
3: It's just hard work works. If we're not afraid to put the work in, then, you know, we'll be in a position to potentially play in a big game like that. These guys aren't afraid to work hard. So, I'm really, really pleased to be a part of that.
0: Week two of the CFL season starts tonight with Hamilton visiting Winnipeg, and then tomorrow Montreal hosts Toronto. 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

Next up is me, Keith Urban, on Country 104. It's Cheyenne Nameth. Happy Thursday. We are sitting around plus 10 with that wind and rain happening later on again. And the town of Wilkie is having a fun weekend. It'll kick off with a parade tomorrow evening at 7. And then Saturday evening, there'll be an all-ages concert at the Wilkie Saskan Arena. Enjoy a tribute to Bon Jovi and Journey. Tickets are $30 for ages 13 and up and $20 for 12 and under.

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4: Another cloudy day is on tap across West Central Saskatchewan. Around Kindersley and the Central Region, expect a high of 17 degrees with a 30% chance of showers. Northwest winds strong, gusting between 40 and 60. Further north around Unity and surrounding areas, the high reaches 16, and there's also a 30% chance of rain, with wind gusts initially between 20 and 40 before increasing to as much as 60 later in the day. South toward Leader, temperatures climb to 20 degrees as a high today, a 30% chance of showers remaining in the forecast alongside a risk of thunderstorms. Northwest winds will gust between 40 and 60 kilometers an hour to the south. High winds expected to continue tonight around the region as the chance of rain also continues. Overnight lows dropping to around 7 degrees while gusts stay up near 30 to 50 kilometers per hour. Looking ahead to tomorrow, there's a mix of sun and cloud expected as rain chances diminish through the day. Highs are expected to top out near 15 degrees across the region with increasing cloud cover returning later on. Expect a 40% chance of showers into tomorrow night,

0: diminish through the day. Highs are expected to top out near 15 degrees across the region, with increasing cloud cover returning later on. Expect a 40% chance of showers into tomorrow night, lows once again settling around 7. 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

0: Your Beer, Mackenzie Porter on Country 104. I'm Cheyenne Namath. Getting to a high of only 16 today with a little bit of wind and some moisture coming later on. And the Bigger Air Cadets are gearing up for a fundraiser on the evening of June 27th featuring Saskatchewan musician Jake Vaudlin and the Sturgeon River Boys. And they're hoping the community comes out to support both the event and the local youth program. I recently spoke with Commanding Officer Captain David Dram about what the cadets offer young people in the area and why they're working to grow their membership.
1: We take enrollment all year round for youths ages 12 to 18. 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It's an amazing program for youth in so many ways.
0: The fundraiser will take place at the Bigger Community Center on June 27th at 7 p.m., and tickets are available now. 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
1: I'm Cooper Douglas. Here's what's making the news. The latest weekly reports from both Macklin and Wilkie RCMP are up online. Macklin members dealt with an assault call while Wilkie members looked after a business break-in as part of the headlines. A Saskatchewan musician with international touring experience is returning to his roots with a stop at Kindersley's Norman Ritchie Community Arts Center tonight. Jake Vaudland and the Sturgeon River Boys are bringing their blend of traditional country, bluegrass, and old-time music to the community as part of a busy summer tour across Western Canada. The Big River area performer says playing small-town Saskatchewan shows remains one of the most rewarding parts of his career after years touring in Europe. After tonight, the band will be in Outlook June 15th and then be back to play an Air Cadets fundraiser in Bigger on June 27th. And the Kindersley and District Plains Museum is launching its annual raffle fundraiser to support ongoing restoration work on one of its newest features, a 1954 fire truck. Museum President Jeff Graham says the vehicle was restored earlier this spring, but additional work is still needed. Proceeds from the raffle will help cover these costs, with remaining funds going toward future restoration projects and museum operations. A total of 2,000 tickets are available at $5 each, with more than $4,200 in prizes up for grabs. The list includes local gift cards, sports tickets, cash, and community packages. The draw is set to take place September 5th at the museum. You can stick around until the top of the hour for a full newscast or head on over to West Central Online.
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1: Some memorable moments at the Unity Golf Club were recently highlighted on social media. The nine-hole course hosted student athletes from across the Battle West District yesterday, where Unity's Nash Rewards earned a bronze medal finish. Golfers from Kerrobert also had success, with both the boys and girls foursome finishing third overall thanks to strong combined scores. Meanwhile, in Unity, Golf Club executive member Sandra Wagner also hit a personal milestone, recording an ace during the recent ladies' night. And remember, West Central Online is your source for all the latest local sports, scores, and stories.
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1: Another day of cloudy conditions around West Central. Kindersley and Central areas have a high of 17 with a 30% chance of showers and northwest winds gusting between 40 and 60. North to Unity and area, the high is 16 with the same chance of rain. Lighter wind gusts between 20 and 40 early before eventually raising to 60. South around Leader, the high is 20 with another 30% chance of rain and risk of storms. Northwest winds in that 40 to 60 range. Tonight then sees a continued chance of rain around the region with winds howling along between 30 and 50, lows dropping to 7. Tomorrow's then looking at a mix of sun and cloud as the rain chance clears out for most of the area. Highs around 15, meeting more cloud cover developing through the day with a 40% chance of rain in the forecast at night. Lows again at 7. Saturday then starts a nice stretch with mainly sunny skies and a high of 20. Some cooler conditions as things cloud over a bit south. After a nice clear night, Sunday then sees another day of sunshine in the forecast with highs climbing up to 25 across the region. Following another nice night, Monday then sees the nice weather continuing with mainly sunny highs of 25 once again before clouds broach in the evening, bringing possible showers into Tuesday. Plan your day with confidence. Download the West Central Online app today.
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miles on it. 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

Country 104. It's Cheyenne Nameth. Happy Thursday, and we are sitting around plus 10, getting to a high of 16 today. It looks like a little cooler of a week for the rest of the week, and some moisture continuing. And there is a sports day happening in Fisk on June 20th. There will be a breakfast starting the day off from 8 to 10 at the Fisk Hall, lunch at the sports ground booth from 10

0: 10 to 4, and conclude with a supper at the hall from 5 to 7. There will be a country fair exhibition, kids baseball, slow pitch, pickleball, as well as a fun dog show and a horseback trail ride. Head on down and have some fun in Fisk on June 20th. For more information on what's happening, head to the West Central online events page.
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2: Clouds continue to dominate the forecast across West Central today. Kindersley can expect a high of 17 degrees with a 30% chance of showers. Northwest winds a factor, gusting between 40 and 60 kilometers an hour. To the north around Unity, temperatures will reach a high of 16, also a 30% chance of rain in the forecast, winds starting a little lighter before strengthening and gusting up to 60 kilometers an hour later today. South towards Leader, look for a high of 20 degrees, a 30% chance of showers in the forecast, alongside the risk of an isolated thunderstorm. Expect wind gusts between 40 and 60 kilometers an hour to the south as well, before scattered showers remain possible tonight across the region as the windy conditions continue, overnight lows falling to around 7 degrees. Tomorrow then sees a mix of sun and cloud with drier conditions for most areas, highs sitting near 15 degrees before cloud cover increases once again into the evening. That'll bring a 40% chance of showers into Friday night, lows dipping back around 7. Get the latest forecast by downloading the West Central Online app and make sure to check out our latest online feature, Her Voice, presented by CCAN. 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

0: Morning on Country 104 at Cheyenne Namath, currently sitting around plus 10 shortly before 7 o'clock. And for this week's Her Voice feature, we're shining a spotlight on Jacqueline Hoffman, CEO and co-owner of Prairie Sky Recovery in Leipzig. What started as a dream by her mother, Ardith Wilson, back in 2008, has grown into a recovery center that's helping people from across Saskatchewan overcome addiction and rebuild their lives. Today, Jacqueline and her sister continue that family legacy of compassion, support, and healing. Here's Jacqueline Hoffman with more.
1: I'm so grateful that I actually kind of took that leap of faith and was like, Mom, do you have enough hours to give me a full-time job? And she said, absolutely, like, get your butt down here. I need some help. And I'm glad I did, because it's not very often that you get to work with a parent like that. But my mom and I were kind of unique in the sense that we were very similar in our thinking. And so we didn't fight. I understood her vision for it and what she wanted to do. And I think that that's actually probably the biggest influence of why and how we ended up where we are at Prairie Sky, is just understanding her mission and her idea and her vision for what she wanted for the future. And I wholeheartedly agreed with her.
0: From helping families stay together during treatment to creating a welcoming place where recovery can begin, Jacqueline's work is making a real difference in the lives of countless people every day. Jacqueline Hoffman is this week's feature woman for Her Voice, presented by CCAN, Caleb Village, KCF Hope, and Sunshine Kennels. And if there's a woman in your life that you think makes the community a better place, head over to West Central Online, click on Her Voice, and fill out the nomination form.
2: Some areas of the prairies are waterlogged after days of rainfall, heavy rain, and hail. In Manitoba, heavy rain and flooding has caused serious damage to highways, bridges, and more, leading to abandoned cars and basement flooding. Some parts of southeast Saskatchewan also received a lot of rain over the last few days. The main concentration appears to be in the southeast corner of the province. Trevor Douglas farms 15 kilometers northwest of Weyburn. He noted he received about an inch to an inch and a half of rain over the 4 days. However, Douglas knows of a producer from Kisby, about an hour east of Weyburn, that received back-to-back days of 5 inches of rain.
3: At this time of year, your crop's not very tall, and it's not taking very much moisture out, really, until it starts rooting really hard. So, yeah, this isn't a good time to get kind of that kind of rain.
2: For Golden West, I'm Glendalee Allen Voss.
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1: 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A 31-year-old Wilkie woman is charged with assault with a weapon, while in a separate incident, a 47-year-old Wilkie woman faces an assault charge. Police are also investigating a break-and-enter at a local business. Other calls during the week included complaints involving threats, suspicious activity, and alleged drug trafficking, along with a well-being check, property concerns, and traffic-related matters. Macklin RCMP laid an assault charge and continue to investigate reports of fraud and theft following a busy week of calls for service. A 34-year-old Macklin man has been charged with assault after an RCMP investigation, although few details have been released. Police are also investigating separate reports of fraud and theft with no charges laid so far. Other calls during the week included a disturbance complaint that resulted in a verbal warning, assistance to Saskatoon police, traffic complaints, false alarms, and false 911 calls. Anyone with information about crimes in the area are encouraged to contact their local RCMP detachment or Saskatchewan Crime Stoppers. Strong community support helped raise more than $2,600 for the Kerrobert Fire Department during a recent community barbecue. The fundraiser, organized by the Kerrobert Credit Union, collected just over $2,628 with help from local businesses, volunteers, and residents. Bames Auto Service donated the propane, while the town of Kerrobert provided picnic tables for the event. Firefighters worked the barbecue throughout the day alongside credit union staff serving food and refreshments. Organizers say they're grateful for the community's generosity, with all proceeds going to directly support the Kerrobert Fire Department. And before we go, the Kindersley and District Plains Museum is launching its annual fundraiser raffle. Museum President Jeff Graham says proceeds will help pay for the restoration of a 1954 fire truck that was recently completed, with any extra money going toward future restoration projects.
2: Our annual raffle, the proceeds will go towards paying for the refurbishment of the 1954 fire truck that we just finished here earlier this spring, and it's still a little bit of a work in progress. And if there's any funds left over, it'll go into general operations of fixing the next piece of machinery.
1: 2,000 tickets are available for $5 each, with more than $4,200 in prizes up for grabs. The draw will take place September 5th at the museum, as you can find the full story right now online. 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
1: The Kindersley Junior Clippers added 7 names to their prospect list following the completion of Tuesday's SJHL draft. More on those selections can be found online. Same with more on the league holding its annual general meeting this past weekend in Warman. Commissioner Kyle McIntyre says the league continues to see growth in attendance and online viewership. And then McIntyre shared the league's also updating its strategic plans in hockey operations, business, and marketing. Following the summer, SJHL camps will open August 28th, with the regular season beginning September 18th. The Saskatchewan Roughriders will have one final chance to celebrate their 2025 Grey Cup championship on Saturday when they begin their title defense in a West final rematch against the BC Lions. At practice earlier this week, Riders quarterback Trevor Harris used one word to describe the championship feel.
3: I would just say proud. Hopefully we embody, what Saskatchewan is. And, it's blue collar, hard work, tremendous people, good people in our locker room. And I think that's what one of our hallmarks is J.O., Kyle, Larry, Mace, Mueller, they bring in great people. And so we've got great people in that locker room. And so we embody what Saskatchewan is. So I think proud would be the word.
1: Week 2 starts tonight with Hamilton in Winnipeg and then continues tomorrow with Toronto visiting Montreal before the Riders finally get things going at 5 o'clock Saturday. And remember, West Central Online is your source for all the latest local sports scores and stories.
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1: Another day of cloudy conditions around West Central. Kindersley and Central areas have a high of 17 with a 30% chance of showers and northwest winds gusting between 40 and 60. North to Unity and area, the high is 16 with the same chance of rain. Lighter wind gusts between 20 and 40 early before eventually raising to 60. South around Leader, the high is 20 with another 30% chance of rain and risk of storms. Northwest winds in that 40 to 60 range.

0: Tonight then sees a continued chance of rain around the region, with winds howling along between 30 and 50, lows dropping to 7. Tomorrow's then looking at a mix of sun and cloud as the rain chance clears out for most of the area. Highs around 15, meeting more cloud cover developing through the day, with a 40% chance of rain in the forecast at night. Lows again at 7. Saturday then starts a nice stretch with mainly sunny skies and a high of 20. Some cooler conditions as things cloud over a bit south. After a nice clear night, Sunday then sees another day of sunshine in the forecast, with highs climbing up to 25 across the region. Following another nice night, Monday then sees the nice weather continuing, with mainly sunny highs of 25 once again, before clouds broach in the evening, bringing possible showers into Tuesday. Plan your day with confidence. Download the West Central Lawnline app today.
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0: Came in, Shaboozy and Jelly Roll on Country 104. It's Cheyenne Nema shortly after 7 o'clock, getting to 16 degrees this afternoon with that wind picking up and some moisture headed our way. And it is National Fishing and Boating Week. And I want to know, what is your favorite local or provincial spot to go fishing or boating? 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
9: Another cloudy day is on tap across West Central Saskatchewan. Around Kindersley and the central region, expect a high of 17 degrees with a 30% chance of showers. Northwest winds strong, gusting between 40 and 60. Further north around Unity and surrounding areas, the high reaches 16, and there's also a 30% chance of rain, with wind gusts initially between 20 and 40 before increasing to as much as 60 later in the day. South toward Leader, temperatures climb to 20 degrees as a high today, a 30% chance of showers remaining in the forecast alongside a risk of thunderstorms. Northwest winds will gust between 40 and 60 kilometers an hour to the south. High winds expected to continue tonight around the region as the chance of rain also continues. Overnight lows dropping to around 7 degrees while gusts stay up near 30 to 50 kilometers per hour. Looking ahead to tomorrow, there's a mix of sun and cloud expected as rain chances diminish through the day. Highs are expected to top out near 15 degrees across the region with increasing cloud cover returning later on. Expect a 40% chance of showers into tomorrow night. Lows once again settling around 7. 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

0: Calories a good time. Tim Hicks on Country 104 at Cheyenne. Yay! Namath. Plus 11 right now, only getting to a high of 16 with some wind and rain expected on and off today. And the fourth annual Spike Ball Tournament in Fox Valley is back this Saturday, starting at 9 a.m. at the campground. The tournament will run from 9 to 4, and there will be a concession from 9 till dark and beer gardens from 11 to 11. Come on out, bring the whole family and enjoy. That's the fourth annual Spike Ball Tournament at the campground in Fox Valley on this Saturday, starting at 9 a.m. And if you want to see a full list of community events happening around West Central Saskatchewan, make sure to visit our West Central online events page.
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1: I'm Cooper Douglas. Here's what's making the news. The latest weekly reports from both Macklin and Wilkie RCMP are up online. Macklin members dealt with an assault call, while Wilkie members looked after a business break-in as part of the headlines. A Saskatchewan musician with international touring experience is returning to his roots with a stop at Kindersley's Norman Ritchie Community Arts Centre tonight. Jake Vaudland and the Sturgeon River Boys are bringing their blend of traditional country, bluegrass, and old-time music to the community as part of a busy summer tour across Western Canada. The Big River area performer says playing small-town Saskatchewan shows remains one of the most rewarding parts of his career after years touring in Europe. After tonight, the band will be in Outlook June 15th and then be back to play an Air Cadets fundraiser in Bigger on June 27th. And the Kindersley and District Plains Museum is launching its annual raffle fundraiser to support ongoing restoration work on one of its newest features, a 1954 fire truck. Museum President Jeff Graham says the vehicle was restored earlier this spring, but additional work is still needed. Proceeds from the raffle will help cover these costs, with remaining funds going toward future restoration projects and museum operations. A total of 2,000 tickets are available at $5 each, with more than $4,200 in prizes up for grabs. The list includes local gift cards, sports tickets, cash, and community packages. The draw is set to take place September 5th at the museum. You can stick around until the top of the hour for a full newscast or head on over to West Central Online.
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1: Some memorable moments at the Unity Golf Club were recently highlighted on social media. The nine-hole course hosted student-athletes from across the Battle West District yesterday, where Unity's Nash Rewards earned a bronze medal finish. Golfers from Kerrobert also had success, with both the boys and girls foursome finishing third overall thanks to strong combined scores. Meanwhile, in Unity, Golf Club executive member Sandra Wagner also hit a personal milestone, recording an ace during the recent ladies' night. And remember, West Central Online is your source for all the latest local sports, scores, and stories.
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1: Another day of cloudy conditions around West Central. Kindersley and Central areas have a high of 17 with a 30% chance of showers and northwest winds gusting between 40 and 60. North to Unity and area, the high is 16 with the same chance of rain. Lighter wind gusts between 20 and 40 early before eventually raising to 60. South around Leader, the high is 20 with another 30% chance of rain and risk of storms. Northwest winds in that 40 to 60 range. Tonight then sees a continued chance of rain around the region with winds howling along between 30 and 50, lows dropping to 7. Tomorrow's then looking at a mix of sun and cloud as the rain chance clears out for most of the area. Highs around 15, meeting more cloud cover developing through the day with a 40% chance of rain in the forecast at night. Lows again at 7. Saturday then starts a nice stretch with mainly sunny skies and a high of 20. Some cooler conditions as things cloud over a bit south. After a nice clear night, Sunday then sees another day of sunshine in the forecast with highs climbing up to 25 across the region. Following another nice night, Monday then sees the nice weather continuing with mainly sunny highs of 25 once again before clouds broach in the evening, bringing possible showers into Tuesday. Plan your day with confidence. Download the West Central Online app today.
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0: Country 104. Good morning, it's Cheyenne Namath. Happy Thursday. 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
6: 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For the week, a total of 8 new wells were licensed in the Kindersley area. Leading the way was Whitecap Resources with 7 new licenses, 4 in the arm of Oakdale and 3 in the arm of Winslow. And Saturn Oil and Gas closed out the week with a single license in the arm of Mountain View. This brings year-to-date total to 44 verdicts.

0: 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And that's the news from the Oil Patch.
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6: Clouds continue to dominate the forecast across West Central today. Kindersley can expect a high of 17 degrees with a 30% chance of showers. Northwest winds a factor, gusting between 40 and 60 kilometers an hour. To the north around Unity, temperatures will reach a high of 16, also a 30% chance of rain in the forecast, wind starting a little lighter before strengthening and gusting up to 60 kilometers an hour later today. South towards Leader, look for a high of 20 degrees, a 30% chance of showers in the forecast, alongside the risk of an isolated thunderstorm. Expect wind gusts between 40 and 60 kilometers an hour to the south as well, before scattered showers remain possible tonight across the region as the windy conditions continue, overnight lows falling to around 7 degrees. Tomorrow then sees a mix of sun and cloud with drier conditions for most areas, highs sitting near 15 degrees before cloud cover increases once again into the evening. That'll bring a 40% chance of showers into Friday night, lows dipping back around 7. Get the latest forecast by downloading the West Central Online app and make sure to check out our latest online feature, Her Voice, presented by CCAN. 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

0: Country 104, it's Cheyenne Nameth, and we just heard from Jess Moskaluk, and she'll actually be in my hometown of Bigger this weekend in celebration of the Bigger Revitalization Project during Town and Country Fair Days. This weekend will feature fireworks, a pancake breakfast, a parade, family activities, a car show, and the debut of Bigger Country. Here's Bigger's Mayor Jim Rookwood with more on the event.
1: It's a free concert for anybody who wants to come, and it's running in conjunction with Town and Country Fair Days. It's going to be a busy weekend. There's horse events going on, there's things for the kids to do, and then the concert, and that will start at Brownlee Square at 6:30. We'll do a dedication, and then we've got three Saskatchewan performers coming for the free show that starts at 7. We've got Brock Andrews, then we have Braden King going on at 8 o'clock, and then we have Jess Moskaluk going on at 9. So it's going to be an exciting time for the town, and this is just a celebration of our revitalization project.
0: Bigger Country is a free event, but they ask that you still get your tickets online so they have an idea of attendees, and you can see more about the event on the full article at West Central Online. Also, be sure to follow along on the Country 104 Facebook page all weekend long. I'll be in Bigger for the weekend, and if you come and find me and share photos from your weekend there on the Facebook page, you'll get an extra entry for some Country Thunder tickets that I'll be giving away next week.
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0: The Summer Bull Bash, Bullerama, and Minor Sports Day is happening June 12th and 13th at the Eston Fairgrounds, and it's packed with action for the whole family. Friday night kicks off with a Bullerama. Doors open at 6, show at 7, plus a Lions barbecue, beer gardens, and a DJ till late. 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

0: 28th, a 34-year-old Macklin man has been charged with assault after an RCMP investigation. Police are also investigating separate reports of fraud and theft, with both cases still under investigation. During the week, officers also responded to a disturbance complaint, traffic-related calls, false alarms, and false 911 reports, while also assisting Saskatoon police with an ongoing investigation. Two Wilkie residents are facing assault-related charges after RCMP responded to separate incidents during the week of June 2nd to the 8th. A 31-year-old woman has been charged with assault with a weapon, while a 47-year-old woman faces an assault charge following an altercation investigation. RCMP are also looking into a break and enter at a local business. The week also saw officers respond to disturbances, threats, suspicious activity, and other community concerns, along with traffic and noise complaints. Police are asking anyone with information about crimes in their local area to contact RCMP directly or Crime Stoppers anonymously. Carrobert celebrating a successful fundraiser after a community barbecue raised more than $2,600 for the Carrobert Fire Department. Hosted by the local credit union, the event brought in a total of $2,628.35 thanks to strong community support and the efforts of local volunteers. Several community partners helped make the day possible, including Bames Auto Service, which donated the propane, and the town of Carrobert, who supplied picnic tables. Members of the fire department handled the barbecue, while credit union staff served food and drinks throughout the event. Organizers say the funds will go directly towards supporting the local fire department and thanked everyone who attended and contributed. And last up, do you want a chance to win big while supporting local history? The Kindersley and District Plains Museum has announced its 2026 raffle fundraiser featuring a prize package worth more than $4,200. Prizes include Calgary Flames tickets, Shop Kindersley cash, gift cards, a meat package, and more. Here's Museum President Jeff Graham giving a huge thank you to all of the generous donations for the raffle.
1: 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These are tougher times, and, you know, business people still stepped up, and that's just wonderful.
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0: The 2026 SJHL draft was held Tuesday afternoon. More on 7 selections made by the Kindersley Junior Clippers up at West Central Online. The league also held its annual general meeting this past weekend in Warman, bringing together league governors, coaches, staff, and sponsors to review the past season and look ahead. Commissioner Kyle McIntyre says the league updated its strategic plans across hockey operations, business operations, and marketing, also noting continued growth in attendance, social media engagement, and streaming viewership. The SJHL will also explore new broadcast opportunities and improved camera setups for the upcoming season. Camps open August 28th, with the regular season set to begin September 18th. The Saskatchewan Roughriders are two sleeps away from unveiling their 2025 Grey Cup banner. After a week one bye, the Riders host the BC Lions on Saturday at 5, and here's head coach Corey Mace on the team's mentality headed into a title defense here.
3: It's just hard work works. If we're not afraid to put the work in, then, you know, we'll be in a position to potentially play in a big game like that. These guys aren't afraid to work hard. So, I'm really, really pleased to be a part of that.
0: Week 2 of the CFL season starts tonight with Hamilton visiting Winnipeg, and then tomorrow Montreal hosts Toronto. And remember, West Central Online is your source for all the latest local sports, scores, and stories.
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0: Another day of cloudy conditions around West Central. Kindersley and Central areas have a high of 17 with a 30% chance of showers and northwest winds gusting between 40 and 60. North to Unity and area, the high is 16 with the same chance of rain. Lighter wind gusts between 20 and 40 early before eventually raising to 60. South around Leader, the high is 20 with another 30% chance of rain and risk of storms. Northwest winds in that 40 to 60 range. Tonight then sees a continued chance of rain around the region with winds howling along between 30 and 50, lows dropping to 7. Tomorrow's then looking at a mix of sun and cloud as the rain chance clears out for most of the area. Highs around 15, meeting more cloud cover developing through the day with a 40% chance of rain in the forecast at night. Lows again at 7. Saturday then starts a nice stretch with mainly sunny skies and a high of 20. Some cooler conditions as things cloud over.

0: bit south. After a nice clear night, Sunday then sees another day of sunshine in the forecast, with highs climbing up to 25 across the region. Following another nice night, Monday then sees the nice weather continuing with mainly sunny highs of 25 once again before clouds broach in the evening, bringing possible showers into Tuesday. Plan your day with confidence. 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
1: Cooper Douglas here with the OSY Rentals Ball Report. This week, we're joined on the phone by Matthew Roblin, one of the people behind the newest senior baseball team in West Central Saskatchewan, the Kerrobert Red Dogs of the Fertile Valley Baseball League. Welcome on, Roblin. My first question's right to the point. How did the Red Dogs come together? I know it started with a bit of a fundraiser for a mound, and you guys had the support going right off the bat.
2: Yeah, last summer we had a few guys from town playing on different teams in the Fertile Valley, and one night in a late night poker game at men's night, someone said, hey, we should start a baseball team in town. And then Connor Phillips with Red Dog Solutions said, well, if you get a team together, I'll sponsor. And it just became a thing from there.
1: Okay, well, that took away my next question. I was going to see if Clifford had anything to do with the Big Red Dogs. But so how have the first few games gone? I know you guys are in the league, got that started, had some exhibition games as well with the Kerrobert Classic.
2: Yeah, we had a game get canceled there on the one Tuesday, and the UA teams were looking for an exhibition game. So we thought, we might as well play them and call it the Kerrobert Classic. And we had some good support down there. And then on minor ball day, we had our home opener. And it went really awesome. Like, there was people down there. I never in a million years would have thought we would have had the support that we did. And we got to see a local kid that's playing in the Western Baseball League there, Pacey Phillips, play for us for one game. And that had a big, huge, huge, huge outcome, too. And, yeah, it was a lot of fun.
1: So, yeah, tell me, we'll get into Kerrobert Minor Ball Day, but the Red Dogs, they also held a ball clinic just before the big day. So you want to just share more on that?
2: Yeah, the whole point behind the Red Dogs is just to get ball going back in town again. We have a really nice facility down there that doesn't get utilized near enough. So the team decided to just do an evening down for all ages on the May 22nd there for a little ball clinic. And we had ice cream sandwiches and popsicles after, and Kelsey Thompson with Kelsey Thompson Accounting, she donated some sweet Red Dogs arm sleeves for all the kids, and yeah, that was a huge turnout for that too.
1: So you mentioned it a couple times, you know, the community is excited to have a ball team back in town. It's always good to expand the league. Obviously, when you guys were creating the Red Dogs, coming up with the idea, putting the wheels in motion, was there a bit of a buzz growing around town? You know, it's easy to see with senior hockey. Kerrobert's had a deep senior hockey history, like so many towns around here, but not everywhere has the baseball team. And so I'm sure there's just a little bit of buzz in the community, you know, have the summer seniors.
2: Yeah, it was kind of crazy how it took off. Like, it was almost a pipe dream, and then there was a few of us, we kind of got going, and then we were like, well, maybe we'll ask a bunch of guys, and then all of a sudden guys are texting that haven't played in 20 years, they're asking if they can play, and next thing you know, we have 20 names on a list, and people are always asking when the next game is and where they can buy merchandise, and like it's just been a insane how fast it's grown and how like much of a success it's been.
1: Yes, it's quite awesome just to see something start from the ground up, and small town spirit's always going to bring stuff past the finish line, so it's really cool just to see the Red Dogs started up, and brand new franchise. You know, the Tigers have a ton of history, so the Red Dogs are going to be starting from scratch. Like I said, it's always fun. All right, so as a member of the Kindersley Cubs myself, I'm going to stop being so civil here. We play the Red Dogs under the lights on June 18th, and then it's a return matchup in Kerrobert coming up that Sunday. Big thanks to you, Roblin, for joining me for this week's Ball Report, the OSY Rentals Ball Report. The Red Dogs, they're back home on Sunday night at 6 against Rosetown, and then they visit the Kindersley Raiders at 8 o'clock on June 11th. And then after that, it's another home game on June 14th against the Kindersley Clippers. So before we go, any predictions for the upcoming season?
2: Yeah, we're hoping to go 5.

0: Cowgirl Parmalee on Country 104. Good morning, it's Cheyenne Nemeth. Sitting around plus 11 on this lovely Thursday morning, a little chilly, and it is National Fishing and Boating Week. So earlier I'd asked, what is your favorite local or provincial spot to go fishing or boating? 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
3: West Texas Intermediate is up 62 cents to $90.74 a barrel, and Brent crude is up 34 cents to $93.44 a barrel. Natural gas is down 1.32% to 3.143 per gigajoule. 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
9: Another cloudy day is on tap across West Central Saskatchewan. Around Kindersley and the central region, expect a high of 17 degrees with a 30% chance of showers. Northwest winds strong, gusting between 40 and 60. Further north around Unity and surrounding areas, the high reaches 16, and there's also a 30% chance of rain, with wind gusts initially between 20 and 40 before increasing to as much as 60 later in the day. South toward Leader, temperatures climb to 20 degrees as a high today, a 30% chance of showers remaining in the forecast alongside a risk of thunderstorms. Northwest winds will gust between 40 and 60 kilometers an hour to the south. High winds expected to continue tonight around the region as the chance of rain also continues. Overnight lows dropping to around 7 degrees while gusts stay up near 30 to 50 kilometers per hour. Looking ahead to tomorrow, there's a mix of sun and cloud expected as rain chances diminish through the day. Highs are expected to top out near 15 degrees across the region with increasing cloud cover returning later on. Expect a 40% chance of showers into tomorrow night, lows once again settling around 7. 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

0: underscore. It's Cheyenne Namath. Plus 11 right now and only getting to a high of 16 with some moisture on and off today. 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
1: I'm Cooper Douglas. Here's what's making the news. The latest weekly reports from both Macklin and Wilkie RCMP are up online. Macklin members dealt with an assault call, while Wilkie members looked after a business break-in as part of the headlines. A Saskatchewan musician with international touring experience is returning to his roots with a stop at Kindersley's Norman Ritchie Community Arts Center tonight. Jake Vaudland and the Sturgeon River Boys are bringing their blend of traditional country, bluegrass, and old-time music to the community as part of a busy summer tour across Western Canada. The Big River area performer says playing small-town Saskatchewan shows remains one of the most rewarding parts of his career after years touring in Europe. After tonight, the band will be in Outlook June 15th and then be back to play an Air Cadets fundraiser in Bigger on June 27th. And the Kindersley and District Plains Museum is launching its annual raffle fundraiser to support ongoing restoration work on one of its newest features, a 1954 fire truck. Museum President Jeff Graham says the vehicle was restored earlier this spring, but additional work is still needed. Proceeds from the raffle will help cover these costs, with remaining funds going toward future restoration projects and museum operations. A total of 2,000 tickets are available at $5 each, with more than $4,200 in prizes up for grabs. The list includes local gift cards, sports tickets, cash, and community packages. The draw is set to take place September 5th at the museum. You can stick around until the top of the hour for a full newscast or head on over to West Central Online.
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1: Some memorable moments at the Unity Golf Club were recently highlighted on social media. The nine-hole course hosted student-athletes from across the Battle West District yesterday, where Unity's Nash Rewards earned a bronze medal finish. Golfers from Kerrobert also had success, with both the boys and girls foursome finishing third overall thanks to strong combined scores. Meanwhile, in Unity, Golf Club executive member Sandra Wagner also hit a personal milestone, recording an ace during the recent ladies' night. And remember, West Central Online is your source for all the latest local sports, scores, and stories.
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1: Another day of cloudy conditions around West Central. Kindersley and Central areas have a high of 17 with a 30% chance of showers and northwest winds gusting between 40 and 60. North to Unity and area, the high is 16 with the same chance of rain. Lighter wind gusts between 20 and 40 early before eventually raising to 60. South around Leader, the high is 20 with another 30% chance of rain and risk of storms. Northwest winds in that 40 to 60 range. Tonight then sees a continued chance of rain around the region with winds howling along between 30 and 50, lows dropping to 7. Tomorrow's then looking at a mix of sun and cloud as the rain chance clears out for most of the area. Highs around 15, meeting more cloud cover developing through the day with a 40% chance of rain in the forecast at night. Lows again at 7. Saturday then starts a nice stretch with mainly sunny skies and a high of 20. Some cooler conditions as things cloud over a bit south. After a nice clear night, Sunday then sees another day of sunshine in the forecast with highs climbing up to 25 across the region. Following another nice night, Monday then sees the nice weather continuing with mainly sunny highs of 25 once again before clouds broach in the evening, bringing possible showers into Tuesday. Plan your day with confidence. 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

Here, the home of Her Voice, presented by CCAN, a weekly feature celebrating women that are helping to build and strengthen our communities every single day. 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

0: Country 104. It's Cheyenne Nemeth. Happy Thursday. We are sitting around plus 11 right now, warming up to about 16 today only. And the Legion in Kindersley is having a steak supper fundraiser on Thursday, June 18th from 5 to 8. It'll be $40 a person and includes a ribeye steak, salads, buns, and a dessert. There will also be a 50-50 draw, a silent auction, as well as cocktails for $6 each. To find out how to get your tickets, head to the West Central online events page.
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3: Clouds continue to dominate the forecast across West Central today. Kindersley can expect a high of 17 degrees with a 30% chance of showers. Northwest winds a factor, gusting between 40 and 60 kilometers an hour. To the north around Unity, temperatures will reach a high of 16, also a 30% chance of rain in the forecast, winds starting a little lighter before strengthening and gusting up to 60 kilometers an hour later today. South towards Leader, look for a high of 20 degrees, a 30% chance of showers in the forecast, alongside the risk of an isolated thunderstorm. Expect wind gusts between 40 and 60 kilometers an hour to the south as well, before scattered showers remain possible tonight across the region as the windy conditions continue, overnight lows falling to around 7 degrees. Tomorrow then sees a mix of sun and cloud with drier conditions for most areas, highs sitting near 15 degrees before cloud cover increases once again into the evening. That'll bring a 40% chance of showers into Friday night, lows dipping back around 7. Get the latest forecast by downloading the West Central Online app and make sure to check out our latest online feature, Her Voice, presented by CCAN. 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

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It's Cheyenne Namath. Happy Thursday. We are sitting around plus 11 and not getting too much warmer today with that moisture throughout the next couple of days on and off.

0: And have you got a birthday coming up or you know someone celebrating? 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
4: The Flatlander Speedway Show and Shine and Toy Drive is happening June 21st at 1 p.m. in the Kindersley Mall parking lot. 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And just a quick reminder that all items must be new and in the original packaging for the hospital to be able to accept them. That's at the Kindersley Mall on June 21st at 1 p.m. And if you have an event or a fundraiser to share for your community, you can post it for free on the West Central Online Events page.
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1: 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A 31-year-old Wilkie woman is charged with assault with a weapon, while in a separate incident, a 47-year-old Wilkie woman faces an assault charge. Police are also investigating a break-and-enter at a local business. Other calls during the week included complaints involving threats, suspicious activity, and alleged drug trafficking, along with a well-being check, property concerns, and traffic-related matters. Macklin RCMP laid an assault charge and continue to investigate reports of fraud and theft following a busy week of calls for service. A 34-year-old Macklin man has been charged with assault after an RCMP investigation, although few details have been released. Police are also investigating separate reports of fraud and theft with no charges laid so far. Other calls during the week included a disturbance complaint that resulted in a verbal warning, assistance to Saskatoon police, traffic complaints, false alarms, and false 911 calls. Anyone with information about crimes in the area are encouraged to contact their local RCMP detachment or Saskatchewan Crime Stoppers. Strong community support helped raise more than $2,600 for the Kerrobert Fire Department during a recent community barbecue. The fundraiser, organized by the Kerrobert Credit Union, collected just over $2,628 with help from local businesses, volunteers, and residents. Bames Auto Service donated the propane, while the town of Kerrobert provided picnic tables for the event. Firefighters worked the barbecue throughout the day alongside credit union staff serving food and refreshments. Organizers say they're grateful for the community's generosity, with all proceeds going to directly support the Kerrobert Fire Department. And before we go, the Kindersley and District Plains Museum is launching its annual fundraiser raffle. Museum President Jeff Graham says proceeds will help pay for the restoration of a 1954 fire truck that was recently completed, with any extra money going toward future restoration projects.
2: Our annual raffle, the proceeds will go towards paying for the refurbishment of the 1954 fire truck that we just finished here earlier this spring, and it's still a little bit of a work in progress. And if there's any funds left over, it'll go into general operations of fixing the next piece of machinery.
1: 2,000 tickets are available for $5 each, with more than $4,200 in prizes up for grabs. The draw will

0: take place September 5th at the museum, as you can find the full story right now online. 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
1: 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Dr. Krista Madel is now exclusively practicing at Rosetown Dental and is welcoming all her existing and new patients in Rosetown.
0: The Kindersley Junior Clippers added seven names to their prospect list following the completion of Tuesday's SJHL draft. More on those selections can be found online. Same with more on the league holding its annual general meeting this past weekend in Warman. Commissioner Kyle McIntyre says the league continues to see growth in attendance and online viewership. And then McIntyre shared the league's also updating its strategic plans in hockey operations, business, and marketing. Following the summer, SJHL camps will open August 28th, with the regular season beginning September 18th. The Saskatchewan Roughriders will have one final chance to celebrate their 2025 Grey Cup championship on Saturday when they begin their title defense in a West Final rematch against the BC Lions. At practice earlier this week, Riders quarterback Trevor Harris used one word to describe the championship feel.
2: I would just say proud. Hopefully we embody, what Saskatchewan is. And, it's blue collar, hard work, tremendous people, good people in our locker room. And I think that's what one of our hallmarks is J.O., Kyle, Larry, Mace, Mueller, they bring in great people. And so we've got great people in that locker room. And so we embody what Saskatchewan is. I think proud would be the word.
0: Week 2 starts tonight with Hamilton in Winnipeg and then continues tomorrow with Toronto visiting Montreal before the Riders finally get things going at 5 o'clock Saturday. And remember, West Central Online is your source for all the latest local sports scores and stories.
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0: Another day of cloudy conditions around West Central. Kindersley and central areas have a high of 17 with a 30% chance of showers and northwest winds gusting between 40 and 60. North to Unity and area, the high is 16 with the same chance of rain. Lighter wind gusts between 20 and 40 early before eventually raising to 60. South around Leader, the high is 20 with another 30% chance of rain and risk of storms. Northwest winds in that 40 to 60 range. Tonight then sees a continued chance of rain around the region with winds howling along between 30 and 50, lows dropping to 7. Tomorrow's then looking at a mix of sun and cloud as the rain chance clears out for most of the area. Highs around 15, meeting more cloud cover developing through the day with a 40% chance of rain in the forecast at night. Lows again at 7. Saturday then starts a nice stretch with mainly sunny skies and a high of 20. Some cooler conditions as things cloud over a bit south. After a nice clear night, Sunday then sees another day of sunshine in the forecast with highs climbing up to 25 across the region. Following another nice night, Monday then sees the nice weather continuing with mainly sunny highs of 25 once again before clouds broach in the evening, bringing possible showers into Tuesday. Plan your day with confidence. Download the West Central Online app today.
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0: activities, sports tournaments, food vendors, and community fun to town. 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
1: It is a great event. It's tons of fun. The Friday evening's great entertainment to see some of the rodeo. It is a pro circuit, and then the Saturday is a great way to showcase some of our community businesses and minor sports teams, as well as some activities for youth to do in the downtime.
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4: Another cloudy day is on tap across West Central Saskatchewan. Around Kindersley and the Central region, expect a high of 17 degrees with a 30% chance of showers. Northwest winds strong, gusting between 40 and 60. Further north around Unity and surrounding areas, the high reaches 16, and there's also a 30% chance of rain, with wind gusts initially between 20 and 40 before increasing to as much as 60 later in the day. South toward Leader, temperatures climb to 20 degrees as a high today, a 30% chance of showers remaining in the forecast alongside a risk of thunderstorms. Northwest winds will gust between 40 and 60 kilometers an hour to the south. High winds expected to continue tonight around the region as the chance of rain also continues. Overnight lows dropping to around 7 degrees while gusts stay up near 30 to 50 kilometers per hour. Looking ahead to tomorrow, there's a mix of sun and cloud expected as rain chances diminish through the day. Highs are expected to top out near 15 degrees across the region, with increasing cloud cover returning later on. Expect a 40% chance of showers into tomorrow night, lows once again settling around 7. 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

About You, Nate Holler on Country 104. It's Cheyenne Namath. Happy Thursday, getting to a high of 16 today, but a feeling a little cooler with that wind. And the Esten Bull Bash, Bullarama, and Minor Sports Days is returning this weekend, bringing a full weekend of professional bull riding, family activities,

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0: place to break. Megan Patrick on Country 104. It's Cheyenne Namath. Sitting around plus 11 right now, getting to a high of 16 today. And we've got a happy birthday going out today to Jake in Kerrobert. And it is National Fishing and Boating Week. So I want to know, what is your favorite local or provincial spot? Larissa over on the Facebook page says Jackfish Lake. And what is your favorite place to go boating or fishing? 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
18: Clouds continue to dominate the forecast across West Central today. Kindersley can expect a high of 17 degrees with a 30% chance of showers. Northwest winds a factor, gusting between 40 and 60 kilometers an hour. To the north around Unity, temperatures will reach a high of 16, also a 30% chance of rain in the forecast. Winds starting a little lighter before strengthening and gusting up to 60 kilometers an hour later today. South towards Leader, look for a high of 20 degrees, a 30% chance of showers.

0: in the forecast alongside the risk of an isolated thunderstorm. Expect wind gusts between 40 and 60 kilometers an hour to the south as well, before scattered showers remain possible tonight across the region as the windy conditions continue, overnight lows falling to around 7 degrees. Tomorrow then sees a mix of sun and cloud with drier conditions for most areas, highs sitting near 15 degrees before cloud cover increases once again into the evening. That'll bring a 40% chance of showers into Friday night, lows dipping back around 7. Get the latest forecast by downloading the West Central Online app and make sure to check out our latest online feature, Her Voice, presented by CCAN. 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

0: last time to Neil Towns on Country 104. Good morning, it's Cheyenne Namath. Happy Thursday. We are getting to a high of 16 this afternoon with a little bit of wind and some rain on and off. And the Leader Wild West Days return Saturday, June 20th with a whole lot happening. Here's Leader's Mayor Aaron Wenzel with more on the event.
1: Wild West Days, it's a great weekend event. There's something for everybody. We have a fish fry Friday that the Lions put on. We got the parade Saturday. We got Greville, all kinds of treats and events for the kids. There's a ball tournament throughout the weekend, beer gardens and a dance. And then to tie into that is we have the Wild West Days Mud Bog. And that's the third year in a row that the group of volunteers has put that event on as well. So there's a lot going on. There's something for everybody. Just hoping for some beautiful weather.
0: If you want to see more events happening in your area, visit the West Central online events page.
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It'll sit right here on this land. 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
1: 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A 34-year-old Macklin man has been charged with assault after an RCMP investigation. Police are also investigating separate reports of fraud and theft, with both cases still under investigation. During the week, officers also responded to a disturbance complaint, traffic-related calls, false alarms, and false 911 reports, while also assisting Saskatoon police with an ongoing investigation. Two Wilkie residents are facing assault-related charges after RCMP responded to separate incidents during the week of June 2nd to the 8th. A 31-year-old woman has been charged with assault with a weapon, while a 47-year-old woman faces an assault charge following an altercation investigation. RCMP are also looking into a break and enter at a local business. The week also saw officers respond to disturbances, threats, suspicious activity, and other community concerns, along with traffic and noise complaints. Police are asking anyone with information about crimes in their local area to contact RCMP directly or Crime Stoppers anonymously. Carrobert celebrating a successful fundraiser after a community barbecue raised more than $2,600 for the Carrobert Fire Department. Hosted by the local credit union, the event brought in a total of $2,628.35 thanks to strong community support and the efforts of local volunteers. Several community partners helped make the day possible, including Bames Auto Service, which donated the propane, and the town of Carrobert, who supplied picnic tables. Members of the fire department handled the barbecue, while credit union staff served food and drinks throughout the event. Organizers say the funds will go directly towards supporting the local fire department and thanked everyone who attended and contributed. And last up, do you want a chance to win big while supporting local history? The Kindersley and District Plains Museum has announced its 2026 raffle fundraiser, featuring a prize package worth more than $4,200. Prizes include Calgary Flames tickets, Shop Kindersley cash, gift cards, a meat package, and more. Here's Museum President Jeff Graham giving a huge thank you to all of the generous donations for the raffle.
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1: The 2026 SJHL draft was held Tuesday afternoon. More on 7 selections made by the Kindersley Junior Clippers up at West Central Online. The league also held its annual general meeting this past weekend in Warman, bringing together league governors, coaches, staff, and sponsors to review the past season and look ahead. Commissioner Kyle McIntyre says the league updated its strategic plans across hockey operations, business operations, and marketing, also noting continued growth in attendance, social media engagement, and streaming viewership. The SJHL will also explore new broadcast opportunities and improved camera setups for the upcoming season. Camps open August 28th, with the regular season set to begin September 18th. The Saskatchewan Roughriders are two sleeps away from unveiling their 2025 Grey Cup banner. After a week one bye, the Riders host the BC Lions on Saturday at 5, and here's head coach Corey Mace on the team's mentality headed into a title defense here.
3: It's just hard work works. If we're not afraid to put the work in, then, you know, we'll be in a position to potentially play in a big game like that. These guys aren't afraid to work hard. So, I'm really, really pleased to be a part of that.
1: Week two of the CFL season starts tonight with Hamilton visiting Winnipeg, and then tomorrow Montreal hosts Toronto. And remember, West Central Online is your source for all the latest local sports, scores, and stories.
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1: Another day of cloudy conditions around West Central. Kindersley and Central areas have a high of 17 with a 30% chance of showers and northwest winds gusting between 40 and 60. North to Unity and area, the high is 16 with the same chance of rain. Lighter wind gusts between 20 and 40 early before eventually raising to 60. South around Leader, the high is 20 with another 30% chance of rain and risk of storms. Northwest winds in that 40 to 60 range. Tonight then sees a continued chance of rain around the region with winds howling along between 30 and 50, lows dropping to 7. Tomorrow's then looking at a mix of sun and cloud as the rain chance clears out for most of the area. Highs around 15, meeting more cloud cover developing through the day with a 40% chance of rain in the forecast at night. Lows again at 7. Saturday then starts a nice stretch with mainly sunny skies and a high of 20. Some cooler conditions as things cloud over a bit south. After a nice clear night, Sunday then sees another day of sunshine in the forecast with highs climbing up to 25 across the region. Following another nice night, Monday then sees the nice weather continuing with mainly sunny highs of 25 once again before clouds broach in the evening, bringing possible showers into Tuesday. Plan your day with confidence. Download the West Central Online app today.
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1: West Central Online Weather.
13: Another cloudy day is on tap across West Central Saskatchewan. Around Kindersley and the central region, expect a high of 17 degrees with a 30% chance of showers. Northwest winds strong, gusting between 40 and 60. Further north around Unity.

0: and surrounding areas, the high reaches 16, and there's also a 30% chance of rain, with wind gusts initially between 20 and 40 before increasing to as much as 60 later in the day. South toward Leader, temperatures climb to 20 degrees as a high today, a 30% chance of showers remaining in the forecast alongside a risk of thunderstorms. Northwest winds will gust between 40 and 60 kilometers an hour to the south. High winds expected to continue tonight around the region as the chance of rain also continues. Overnight lows dropping to around 7 degrees while gusts stay up near 30 to 50 kilometers per hour. Looking ahead to tomorrow, there's a mix of sun and cloud expected as rain chances diminish through the day. Highs are expected to top out near 15 degrees across the region with increasing cloud cover returning later on. Expect a 40% chance of showers into tomorrow night, lows once again settling around 7. 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
13: Good evening, neighbor. I'll see you down at Skyline Convenience. It's movie night out here on the farm, but the missus says there's no popcorn, so I'm scooting to Skyline Convenience to pick up some treats. 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Skyline Convenience has the snacks you crave for movie night, game night, and poker games. 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
15: Clouds continue to dominate the forecast across West Central today. Kindersley can expect a high of 17 degrees with a 30% chance of showers. Northwest winds a factor, gusting between 40 and 60 kilometers an hour. To the north around Unity, temperatures will reach a high of 16, also a 30% chance of rain in the forecast. Winds starting a little lighter before strengthening and gusting up to 60 kilometers an hour later today. South towards Leader, look for a high of 20 degrees, a 30% chance of showers in the forecast, alongside the risk of an isolated thunderstorm. Expect wind gusts between 40 and 60 kilometers an hour to the south as well, before scattered showers remain possible tonight across the region as the windy conditions continue, overnight lows falling to around 7 degrees. Tomorrow then sees a mix of sun and cloud with drier conditions for most areas, highs sitting near 15 degrees before cloud cover increases once again into the evening. That'll bring a 40% chance of showers into Friday night, lows dipping back around 7. Get the latest forecast by downloading the West Central Online app and make sure to check out our latest online feature, Her Voice, presented by CCAN. 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

0: Small town something, High Valley on Country 104. Good morning at Cheyenne, Namath. 12 degrees here this cool Thursday morning. And Saskatchewan's own Jake Vaudland is bringing his high energy roadshow back to West Central Saskatchewan this summer, and he's doing it with a brand new album in hand. The Big River area musician recently released a deeply personal record inspired by his family's homesteading history, and he'll be sharing some of those songs alongside the classic country, bluegrass, and old-time sound that has made him a fan favorite across Canada and Europe. I had a chance to catch up with Jake recently and asked him about the new album and what makes it so special to him.
1: Quite excited about that. We released that on May 22nd, which was a special album that ties into my family and our history. And actually, the album was released on my great-grandmother's birthday. It's a wonderful solo record, and I've been waiting patiently for a long time to be able to do something like this. Growing up just in the country, we'd get together and play music. It was all that traditional stuff with the Carter Scratch style picking and those old baritone harmonies that the old guys would always sing, that you really don't hear that kind of stuff anymore. Let's say I pick up my guitar in the comfort of my own home. Those are the songs I'm playing. Been wanting to share that for a long time, so I'm very glad I finally got to do that. And the album is dedicated to all four of my grandparents.
0: Jake Vaudland and the Sturgeon River Boys will be making several stops across Saskatchewan this summer, including a performance this evening at the Norman Ritchie Community Centre. You can find tour dates and ticket information on the full article at West Central Online and on the events page.
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1: The Norm Nagum World Series of Mud and Dirt Drags are back on July 24th and 25th with competitors from all over North America. Their focus is to grow the event year after year and honor the legend Norm Nagum. There will be everything from mud and dirt drags to freestyle motocross and snowmobile, as well as live music. 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
1: I'm Cooper Douglas with your local news, streaming now through the West Central Online app. Wilkie RCMP laid assault-related charges against two local women and are investigating a break-and-enter at a business following a busy week of calls for service. A 31-year-old Wilkie woman is charged with assault with a weapon, while in a separate incident, a 47-year-old Wilkie woman faces an assault charge. Police are also investigating a break-and-enter at a local business. Other calls during the week included complaints involving threats, suspicious activity, and alleged drug trafficking, along with a well-being check, property concerns, and traffic-related matters. Macklin RCMP laid an assault charge and continue to investigate reports of fraud and theft following a busy week of calls for service. A 34-year-old Macklin man has been charged with assault after an RCMP investigation, although few details have been released. Police are also investigating separate reports of fraud and theft with no charges laid so far. Other calls during the week included a disturbance complaint that resulted in a verbal warning, assistance to Saskatoon police, traffic complaints, false alarms, and false 911 calls. Anyone with information about crimes in the area are encouraged to contact their local RCMP detachment or Saskatchewan Crime Stoppers. Strong community support helped raise more than $2,600 for the Kerrobert Fire Department during a recent community barbecue. The fundraiser, organized by the Kerrobert Credit Union, collected just over $2,628 with help from local businesses.

0: businesses, volunteers, and residents. Bames Auto Service donated the propane, while the town of Carrauber provided picnic tables for the event. Firefighters worked the barbecue throughout the day alongside credit union staff serving food and refreshments. Organizers say they're grateful for the community's generosity, with all proceeds going to directly support the Carrauber Fire Department. And before we go, the Kindersley & District Plains Museum is launching its annual fundraiser raffle. Museum President Jeff Graham says proceeds will help pay for the restoration of a 1954 fire truck that was recently completed, with any extra money going toward future restoration projects.
1: Our annual raffle, the proceeds will go towards paying for the refurbishment of the 1954 fire truck that we just finished here earlier this spring, and it's still a little bit of a work in progress. And if there's any funds left over, it'll go into general operations of fixing the next piece of machinery.
0: 2,000 tickets are available for $5 each, with more than $4,200 in prizes up for grabs. The draw will take place September 5th at the museum, as you can find the full story right now online. 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
0: The Kindersley Junior Clippers added 7 names to their prospect list following the completion of Tuesday's SJHL draft. More on those selections can be found online. Same with more on the league holding its annual general meeting this past weekend in Warman. Commissioner Kyle McIntyre says the league continues to see growth in attendance and online viewership. And then McIntyre shared the league's also updating its strategic plans in hockey operations, business, and marketing. Following the summer, SJHL camps will open August 28th, with the regular season beginning September 18th. The Saskatchewan Roughriders will have one final chance to celebrate their 2025 Grey Cup championship on Saturday when they begin their title defense in a West final rematch against the BC Lions. At practice earlier this week, Riders quarterback Trevor Harris used one word to describe the championship feel.
3: I would just say proud. Hopefully we embody, what Saskatchewan is. And, it's blue collar, hard work, tremendous people, good people in our locker room. And I think that's what one of our hallmarks is J.O., Kyle, Larry, Mace, Mueller, they bring in great people. And so we've got great people in that locker room. And so we embody what Saskatchewan is. So I think proud would be the word.
0: Week 2 starts tonight with Hamilton in Winnipeg and then continues tomorrow with Toronto visiting Montreal before the Riders finally get things going at 5 o'clock Saturday. And remember, West Central Online is your source for all the latest local sports scores and stories.
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0: Another day of cloudy conditions around West Central. Kindersley and Central areas have a high of 17 with a 30% chance of showers and northwest winds gusting between 40 and 60. North to Unity and area, the high is 16 with the same chance of rain. Lighter wind gusts between 20 and 40 early before eventually raising to 60. South around Leader, the high is 20 with another 30% chance of rain and risk of storms. Northwest winds in that 40 to 60 range. Tonight then sees a continued chance of rain around the region with winds howling along between 30 and 50, lows dropping to 7. Tomorrow's then looking at a mix of sun and cloud as the rain chance clears out for most of the area. Highs around 15, meeting more cloud cover developing through the day with a 40% chance of rain in the forecast at night. Lows again at 7. Saturday then starts a nice stretch with mainly sunny skies and a high of 20. Some cooler conditions as things cloud over a bit south. After a nice clear night, Sunday then sees another day of sunshine in the forecast with highs climbing up to 25 across the region. Following another nice night, Monday then sees the nice weather continuing with mainly sunny highs of 25 once again before clouds broach in the evening, bringing possible showers into Tuesday. Plan your day with confidence. 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
0: Another cloudy day is on tap across west central Saskatchewan. Around Kindersley and the central region, expect a high of 17 degrees with a 30% chance of showers. Northwest winds strong, gusting between 40 and 60. Further north around Unity and surrounding areas, the high reaches 16, and there's also a 30% chance of rain, with wind gusts initially between 20 and 40 before increasing to as much as 60 later in the day. South toward Leader, temperatures climbed to 20 degrees as a high today, a 30% chance of showers remaining in the forecast alongside a risk of thunderstorms. Northwest winds will gust between 40 and 60 kilometers an hour to the south. High winds expected to continue tonight around the region as the chance of rain also continues. Overnight lows dropping to around 7 degrees while gusts stay up near 30 to 50 kilometers per hour. Looking ahead to tomorrow, there's a mix of sun and cloud expected as rain chances diminish through the day. Highs are expected to top out near 15 degrees across the region, with increasing cloud cover returning later on. Expect a 40% chance of showers into tomorrow night, lows once again settling around 7. 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
10: Clouds continue to dominate the forecast across West Central today. Kindersley can expect a high of 17 degrees with a 30% chance of showers. Northwest winds a factor, gusting between 40 and 60 kilometers an hour. To the north around Unity, temperatures will reach a high of 16, also a 30% chance of rain in the forecast. Winds starting a little lighter before strengthening and gusting up to 60 kilometers an hour later today. South towards Leader, look for a high of 20 degrees, a 30% chance of showers in the forecast, alongside the risk of an isolated thunderstorm. Expect wind gusts between 40 and 60 kilometers an hour to the south as well, before scattered showers remain possible tonight across the region as the windy conditions continue, overnight lows falling to around 7 degrees. Tomorrow then sees a mix of sun and cloud with drier conditions for most areas, highs sitting near 15 degrees before cloud cover increases once again into the evening. That'll bring a 40% chance of showers into Friday night, lows dipping back around 7. 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

0: Fire Nate Holler and Tennille Towns on Country 104. It's Cheyenne Namath just before lunch, sitting around plus 13 right now. And now for this day in history with the Corrobert Ready Mart. In 1966, David Bailey became the first Canadian to ever break the 4-minute mile. This day in entertainment, the sci-fi film E.T. the Extraterrestrial was released in 1989. Comedy film Ferris Bueller's Day Off premiered in 1986. Movie Jurassic Park was in theaters in 1993. Movie Austin Powers, The Spy Who Shagged Me was released in 1999. TV show Fear Factor aired for the first time in 2001. And the movies Napoleon Dynamite and Garfield were both released in 2004. Today in celebrity birthdays, we've got actor Peter Dinklage, actress Claire Holt, actor Shia LaBeouf, football player Joe Montana, and actor Hugh Laurie. This day in history with the Corrobert Ready Mart, locally owned and operated since 1987. The Corrobert Ready Mart is open 7 days a week, open early, open late, and it's your one-stop shop for your grocery, confectionery, and liquid courage needs. Well, that's all for me today, and I'll be back to keep you company tomorrow morning.
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3: Some areas of the prairies are waterlogged after days of rainfall, heavy rain, and hail. In Manitoba, heavy rain and flooding has caused serious damage to highways, bridges, and more, leading to abandoned cars and basement flooding. Some parts of southeast Saskatchewan also received a lot of rain over the last few days. The main concentration appears to be in the southeast corner of the province. Trevor Douglas farms 15 kilometers northwest of Weyburn. He noted he received about an inch

0: to 1.5 inches of rain over the 4 days. However, Douglas knows of a producer from Kisby, about 1 hour east of Weyburn, that received back-to-back days of 5 inches of rain.
1: At this time of year, your crop's not very tall, and it's not taking very much moisture out, really, until it starts rooting really hard. So, yeah, this isn't a good time to get kind of that kind of rain.
0: For Golden West, I'm Glendalee Allen Ross.
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8: Jake Vodland and the Sturgeon River Boys will be at the Norman Ritchie Community Center in Kindersley on Thursday, June 11th at 7:30 p.m. Tickets are available online or at the Garden Gallery on Main Street in Kindersley. 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
1: 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Fraud investigations, impaired driving, and a breach of the peace complaint kept Unity RCMP busy between June 2nd and 8th. Police say a 20-year-old man from Chestermere, Alberta, has been charged with impaired operation following a traffic stop. Officers also received two separate fraud complaints that remain under investigation, along with a report of identity fraud. In another incident, one individual was lodged in cells until sober following a breach of the peace complaint. Students and staff at Kindersley Composite High School are celebrating another successful year of fundraising through their annual Flush Away Cancer campaign. This year's initiative raised $4,072 for the Saskatchewan Cancer Agency, with all funds staying in the province to support cancer care and treatment. The campaign has become a meaningful tradition at KCS since launching in 2018, bringing students, staff, and community members together in support of Saskatchewan families affected by cancer. Students in Northwest Saskatchewan will benefit from thousands raised during this year's Tim Hortons Smile Cookie campaign. The Living Sky School Division announced $28,610 was collected through the fundraiser in the Battlefords and Meadow Lake, with proceeds going toward the Everyone Can Play program. The initiative has already helped more than 60 students participate in extracurricular activities by covering costs such as registration and equipment. Officials say the funding will continue to support inclusion and student participation across the division. Jackson Dudley of Eaton School has finished just off the podium at the Skills Canada National Competition in Toronto. Dudley placed fourth in the Information Technology Office Software Applications category, missing the medal by just over 3 points. He competed against some of the country's top students, testing advanced skills in Word, PowerPoint, and Excel.
2: But overall, I was pretty happy that I was so close to getting a medal. I was 5.3 points away from gold and 3.3 points away from bronze, and it scored out of 100.
1: Dudley hopes to return to Nationals next year when the event moves to Calgary. Find the full story right now at

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2: The Ball Diamonds in Rosetown will be busy this weekend as the community hosts its annual Sports Day. All local minor ball teams will be in action. Games running throughout Saturday inside the minor ball complex in Rosetown. Admission $5, with the day also featuring food trucks, bouncy castles, and a 50-50. Ahead of the weekend, there's U11 games on Thursday and Friday, along with a U13 matchup against Kindersley on Friday at the Lions Field. After Sports Day wraps up, a Sunday doubleheader will then feature U15 teams from Swift Current and Macklin, games scheduled for noon and 3 o'clock. The Saskatoon Berries Bark at the Park night will have to wait after Wednesday's game against the Medicine Hat Mavericks was postponed. The weather paused a short two-game series following a 6-1 Berries win on Tuesday, their third straight victory as they sit tied for the league lead with 8 wins. Starter Diego Quinonez led the way with 5 2/3 scoreless innings, striking out 5 as Saskatoon's offense built an early lead and added insurance late. The Berries now hit the road tonight to face the Regina Red Sox, followed by a Friday matchup with the Moose Jaw Miller Express before returning home for games this weekend. And the Stanley Cup Final continues tonight in Carolina with Game 5 of a tied series between the Hurricanes and Vegas Golden Knights. Tune in tomorrow for the results, the victors moving one win away from a cup title and claiming the first ever West Central Cup for Mainline Chrysler. And remember, West Central Online is your source for all the latest local sports, scores, and stories. I'm Cooper Douglas.
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0: Good afternoon, West Central Saskatchewan. Let's take a look at what's coming up in your regional forecast. For our northern regions, including Unity, Macklin, Wilkie, and Bigger, it's looking mainly cloudy today with a 30% chance of showers. Winds are coming in from the northwest at 40 kilometers, gusting to 60, bringing highs of 16. Staying mainly cloudy this evening while we continue to see that 30% chance of showers. Winds are still coming in from the northwest around 30 kilometers, gusting to 50, becoming light later this evening with lows of 8. For our central regions, including Kindersley, Marengo, Brock, and Rosetown, we're seeing a mix of sun and cloud today with a 30% chance of showers, northwest winds around 40 kilometers gusting to 60, and we're seeing highs around 17. Looking partly cloudy this evening while still seeing that 30% chance of showers early in the evening, with those northwest winds around 30 kilometers gusting to 50 becoming light later on with lows of 7. And our southern regions, including Kyle, Elrose, Leader, Lancer, and Abbey, are also looking at a mix of sun and cloud this afternoon with a 30% chance of showers coming with a risk of a thunderstorm. Northwest winds are around 40 kilometers gusting to 60, bringing highs of 20. Looking partly cloudy this evening while still seeing that 30% chance of showers and a risk of a thunderstorm, with those northwest winds around 30 kilometers gusting to 50 becoming light later on, coming with lows of 7. I'm Terrence Vosch with your West Central Online weather.
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Joe Miller, Under the Influence. Good afternoon. Happy Thursday. I'm Sharon Church. Luke Combs coming up, but first, here's Alan Jackson, Mercury Blues.

0: home sleepless in a hotel room. I'm Sharon Church. Before I had kids, I totally thought I was going to be on top of everything. I'll be the mom who brings the snacks for the end of the year class party. I'll chaperone the field trips. I'll know when all the spirit days are and get those kids dressed to the nines. Well, this morning, my 8-year-old said, "I think today is the spray park, but I'm not sure." What? What app was that note set on? I don't know. Just wear your bathing suit to school just in case.
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5: West Texas Intermediate is up 62 cents to $90.74 a barrel, and Brent Crude is up 34 cents to $93.44 a barrel. Natural gas is down 1.32% to $3.143 per gigajoule. 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
5: Good afternoon, West Central Saskatchewan. Here's what's coming up in your three-day forecast. Our northern region is looking mainly cloudy today, while the central and south are seeing a mix of sun and cloud. The entire region's looking at a 30% chance of showers, with winds gusting up to 60 kilometers, coming with highs around 20. The region's staying partly cloudy this evening and continuing to see that 30% chance of showers, with winds gusting to 50 kilometers, becoming light later on, with lows of 7. Tomorrow's also showing a mix of sun and cloud across West Central, the south still looking at that 30% chance of showers tomorrow afternoon. Regional winds should be gusting up to 50 kilometers, bringing highs of 15. The clouds are looking to stay tomorrow evening with a 40% chance of showers, coming with lows of plus 5. Saturday, though, is currently looking like a day of sunshine and clear skies across the region, with highs of 20 and lows of 5. I'm Terrence Vosh with your West Central Online weather.
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0: I would definitely say Home Improvement. Which is why it would be so cool to get a reboot of the show. Tim Allen, he's doing his darndest to make it happen, but it's just not getting any traction. Ongoing personality conflicts among former cast members is being cited as a key obstacle, mostly between the boys. Taryn Noah Smith and Jonathan Taylor Thomas have both quit acting, and Zachary Ty Bryan is serving a 16-month jail sentence, so that'll make things pretty tough to get going. Plus, the actor who played Wilson has passed away. Yeah, I don't think this reboot is getting off the ground.
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5: It's said that Thomas Edison tried hundreds of different filaments for his light bulbs before he found the one that worked. 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And those skills will serve them well as they enjoy their future. Congratulations to the Eston Class of 2026. 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
11: Good afternoon, West Central Saskatchewan. Here's what's coming up in your 3-day forecast. Our northern region is looking mainly cloudy today, while the central and south are seeing a mix of sun and cloud. The entire region's looking at a 30% chance of showers, with winds gusting up to 60 kilometers, coming with highs around 20. The region's staying partly cloudy.

0: this evening and continuing to see that 30% chance of showers with winds gusting to 50 kilometers, becoming light later on with lows of 7. Tomorrow's also showing a mix of sun and cloud across west central, the south still looking at that 30% chance of showers tomorrow afternoon. Regional winds should be gusting up to 50 kilometers, bringing highs of 15. The clouds are looking to stay tomorrow evening with a 40% chance of showers, coming with lows of plus 5. Saturday, though, is currently looking like a day of sunshine and clear skies across the region, with highs of 20 and lows of 5. I'm Terrence Vosch with your West Central Online weather.
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0: How important is it for you to have a beautiful looking lawn? 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Well, I love the idea of a fake lawn because I hate doing yard work. But there's no way my husband would go for it. No. My husband is the type of guy who, when I tell him we're having people over for supper, he'll help by mowing the lawn.
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2: 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Unity RCMP responded to a variety of calls during their latest reporting period, including fraud complaints, traffic issues, and an impaired driving charge. Police are investigating two reports of fraud and also documented a case of identity fraud. A 20-year-old Alberta man is facing an impaired driving charge, while officers also responded to a breach of the peace complaint, reports of loose dogs, an abandoned bicycle, three traffic complaints, and a false 911 call. Thousands of dollars raised through this year's Tim Hortons Smile Cookie campaign will help more students across Northwest Saskatchewan take part in extracurricular activities. The Living Sky School Division says $28,610 was raised through the annual fundraiser held in the Battlefords and Meadow Lake. The money will support the Everyone Can Play initiative, which helps cover costs like fees, travel, and equipment so students can join sports, arts, clubs, and other school activities without financial barriers. Kindersley Composite High School is marking another successful year of community fundraising after collecting more than $4,000 through its Flush Away Cancer initiative. The school announced this year's campaign raised $4,072 for the Saskatchewan Cancer Agency. Organizers thanked everyone who participated, noting the funds will help support cancer care close to home. The annual fundraiser has been a fixture at KCS for several years and continues to make a positive impact across the province. An Eton School student is bringing home a top four finish from the Skills Canada National Competition. Jackson Dudley represented Saskatchewan in Toronto in the Information Technology Office Software Applications event. The competition challenged students to complete advanced tasks using Microsoft Office programs.
3: It was very exciting. It was really busy and like lots of people everywhere. I was really excited to go because it was like a big city that I've like never been to before.
2: Dudley says one of the highlights was meeting competitors from across the country and trading provincial pins. 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I'm Terrence Vosh.
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4: The Minor Ball Diamonds in Rosetown will be a hub of activity this weekend as the community hosts its annual Sports Day. According to the Town of Rosetown website, games are scheduled all day Saturday across local diamonds, with each local team hitting the field. The busy weekend will build on earlier action, two U11 games on tonight and then a U11 game joining a U13 game on Friday. Then after Sports Day, a Sunday doubleheader will round out the weekend in Rosetown, featuring U15 teams from Swift Current and Macklin playing at noon and 3 o'clock. Bark at the Park in Saskatoon had to be put on hold Wednesday night as the Barrie's game against the Medicine Hat Mavericks was kenneled. The postponement interrupted a short two-game series after the Barrie's opened with a strong 6-1 win over Medicine Hat Tuesday. Starter Diego Quinonez threw 5 2/3 scoreless innings, allowing just 5 hits while striking out 5, while the Barrie's offense added early support and later sealed the win with a Brock Laird triple in the 8th. Tuesday's win made it 3 straight for the Barrie's, who are tied for the league lead with 8 victories. After the unexpected day off, Saskatoon's on the road tonight facing the Regina Red Sox, and then the Barrie's are in Moose Jaw tomorrow to face the Miller Express. And the Stanley Cup Final continues tonight in Carolina with Game 5 of a tied series between the Hurricanes and Vegas Golden Knights. Tune in tomorrow for the result as the winner moves one step closer to the Stanley Cup and a chance to capture the first ever West Central Cup for Mainline Chrysler. And remember, West Central Online is your source for all the latest local sports, scores, and stories. I'm Cooper Douglas.
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2: Good afternoon, West Central Saskatchewan. Let's take a look at what's coming up in your regional forecast. For our northern regions, including Unity, Macklin, Wilkie, and Bigger, it's looking mainly cloudy today with a 30% chance of showers.

0: hours. Winds are coming in from the northwest at 40 kilometers, gusting to 60, bringing highs of 16. Staying mainly cloudy this evening while we continue to see that 30% chance of showers. Winds are still coming in from the northwest, around 30 kilometers, gusting to 50, becoming light later this evening, with lows of 8. For our central regions, including Kindersley, Marengo, Brock, and Rosetown, we're seeing a mix of sun and cloud today with a 30% chance of showers, northwest winds around 40 kilometers, gusting to 60, and we're seeing highs around 17. Looking partly cloudy this evening while still seeing that 30% chance of showers early in the evening, with those northwest winds around 30 kilometers gusting to 50, becoming light later on, with lows of 7. And our southern regions, including Kyle, Elrose, Leader, Lancer, and Abbey, are also looking at a mix of sun and cloud this afternoon, with a 30% chance of showers coming with a risk of a thunderstorm. Northwest winds are around 40 kilometers gusting to 60, bringing highs of 20. Looking partly cloudy this evening while still seeing that 30% chance of showers and a risk of a thunderstorm, with those northwest winds around 30 kilometers gusting to 50, becoming light later on, coming with lows of 7. I'm Terrence Vosh with your West Central Online weather.
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4: Good afternoon, West Central Saskatchewan. Here's what's coming up in your three-day forecast. Our northern region is looking mainly cloudy today, while the central and south are seeing a mix of sun and cloud. The entire region's looking at a 30% chance of showers, with winds gusting up to 60 kilometers, coming with highs around 20. The region's staying partly cloudy this evening and continuing to see that 30% chance of showers, with winds gusting to 50 kilometers, becoming light later on, with lows of 7. Tomorrow's also showing a mix of sun and cloud across West Central, the south still looking at that 30% chance of showers tomorrow afternoon. Regional winds should be gusting up to 50 kilometers, bringing highs of 15. The clouds are looking to stay tomorrow evening with a 40% chance of showers, coming with lows of plus 5. Saturday, though, is currently looking like a day of sunshine and clear skies across the region, with highs of 20 and lows of 5. I'm Terrence Vosch with your West Central Online weather.
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0: Here's what's coming up in your three-day forecast. Our northern region is looking mainly cloudy today, while the central and south are seeing a mix of sun and cloud. The entire region's looking at a 30% chance of showers, with winds gusting up to 60 kilometers, coming with highs around 20. The region's staying partly cloudy this evening and continuing to see that 30% chance of showers, with winds gusting to 50 kilometers, becoming light later on, with lows of 7. Tomorrow's also showing a mix of sun and cloud across west central, the south still looking at that 30% chance of showers tomorrow afternoon. Regional winds should be gusting up to 50 kilometers, bringing highs of 15. The clouds are looking to stay tomorrow evening with a 40% chance of showers, coming with lows of plus 5. Saturday, though, is currently looking like a day of sunshine and clear skies across the region, with highs of 20 and lows of 5. I'm Terrence Vosch with your West Central Online weather.
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0: Alabama Mountain Music. I'm Sharon Church, and it's now time for your Sorta Sports Report. Good news, bad news for the Toronto Blue Jays. What do you want first? Let's do good news. Max Scherzer made Major League Baseball history by becoming just the 11th pitcher to reach 3,500 career strikeouts. Bad news, Jays lost to the Phillies 7-4 last night. More good news, though, they're off today, so they can't lose. Let's move on to hockey. The Stanley Cup Finals are down to the best of three, right? Because Vegas and Carolina are tied at two each. Game five is tonight. No Canadian teams to cheer for. So how about cheering for the team with the most Canadians on the roster? Maybe, right? Carolina has 10. Vegas has 16 Canadian-born players. Game six will be Sunday. And if it goes to game seven, hockey will wrap up next Wednesday.
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2: 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Fraud investigations, impaired driving, and a breach of the peace complaint kept Unity RCMP busy between June 2nd and 8th. Police say a 20-year-old man from Chestermere, Alberta, has been charged with impaired operation following a traffic stop. Officers also received two separate fraud complaints that remain under investigation, along with a report of identity fraud. In another incident, one individual was lodged in cells until sober following a breach of the peace complaint. Students and staff at Kindersley Composite High School are celebrating another successful year of fundraising through their annual Flush Away Cancer campaign. This year's initiative raised $4,072 for the Saskatchewan Cancer Agency, with all funds staying in the province to support cancer care and treatment. The campaign has become a meaningful tradition at KCS since launching in 2018, bringing students, staff, and community members together in support of Saskatchewan families affected by cancer. Students in Northwest Saskatchewan will benefit from thousands raised during this year's Tim Hortons Smile Cookie campaign. The Living Sky School Division announced $28,610 was collected through the fundraiser in the Battlefords and Meadow Lake, with proceeds going toward the Everyone Can Play program. The initiative has already helped more than 60 students participate in extracurricular activities by covering costs such as registration and equipment. Officials say the funding will continue to support inclusion and student participation across the division. Jackson Dudley of Eaton School has finished just off the podium at the Skills Canada National Competition in Toronto. Dudley placed fourth in the Information Technology Office Software Applications category, missing the medal by just over 3 points. He competed against some of the country's top students, testing advanced skills in Word, PowerPoint, and Excel.
3: But overall, I was pretty happy that I was so close to getting a medal. I was 5.3 points away from gold and 3.3 points away from bronze, and it scored out of 100.
2: Dudley hopes to return to nationals next year when the event moves to Calgary. 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
4: The Ball Diamonds in Rosetown will be busy this weekend as the community hosts its annual sports day. All local minor ball teams will be in action, games running throughout Saturday inside the minor ball complex in Rosetown. Admission $5, with the day also featuring food trucks, bouncy castles, and a 50-50. Ahead of the weekend, there's U11 games on Thursday and Friday, along with a U13 matchup against Kindersley on Friday at the Lions Field. After sports day wraps up, a Sunday doubleheader will then feature U15 teams from Swift Current and Macklin, games scheduled for noon and 3 o'clock. The Saskatoon Berries Bark at the Park night will have to wait after Wednesday's game against the Medicine Hat Mavericks was postponed. The weather paused a short two-game series following a 6-1 Berries win on Tuesday, their third straight victory as they sit tied for the league lead with 8 wins. Starter Diego Quinonez led the way with 5 2/3 scoreless innings, striking out 5 as Saskatoon's offense built an early lead and added insurance late. The Berries now hit the road tonight to face the Regina Red Sox, followed by a Friday matchup with the Moose Jaw Miller Express before returning home for games this weekend. And the Stanley Cup Final continues tonight in Carolina with Game 5 of a tied series between the Hurricanes and Vegas Golden Knights. Tune in tomorrow for the results, the victors moving one win away from a cup title and claiming the first ever West Central Cup for Mainline Chrysler. And remember, West Central Online is your

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2: Good afternoon, West Central Saskatchewan. Let's take a look at what's coming up in your regional forecast. For our northern regions, including Unity, Macklin, Wilkie, and Bigger, it's looking mainly cloudy today with a 30% chance of showers. Winds are coming in from the northwest at 40 kilometers, gusting to 60, bringing highs of 16. Staying mainly cloudy this evening while we continue to see that 30% chance of showers. Winds are still coming in from the northwest, around 30 kilometers, gusting to 50, becoming light later this evening, with lows of 8. For our central regions, including Kindersley, Marengo, Brock, and Rosetown, we're seeing a mix of sun and cloud today with a 30% chance of showers, northwest winds around 40 kilometers, gusting to 60, and we're seeing highs around 17. Looking partly cloudy this evening, while still seeing that 30% chance of showers early in the evening, with those northwest winds around 30 kilometers, gusting to 50, becoming light later on, with lows of 7. And our southern regions, including Kyle, Elrose, Leader, Lancer, and Abbey, are also looking at a mix of sun and cloud this afternoon, with a 30% chance of showers coming with a risk of a thunderstorm. Northwest winds are around 40 kilometers, gusting to 60, bringing highs of 20. Looking partly cloudy this evening, while still seeing that 30% chance of showers and a risk of a thunderstorm, with those northwest winds around 30 kilometers, gusting to 50, becoming light later on, coming with lows of 7. I'm Terrence Vosh with your West Central Online weather.
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7: Good afternoon, West Central Saskatchewan. Here's what's coming up in your three-day forecast. Our northern region is looking mainly cloudy today, while the central and south are seeing a mix of sun and cloud. The entire region's looking at a 30% chance of showers, with winds gusting up to 60 kilometers, coming with highs around 20. The region's staying partly cloudy this evening and continuing to see that 30% chance of showers, with winds gusting to 50 kilometers, becoming light later on, with lows of 7. Tomorrow's also showing a mix of sun and cloud across West Central. The south still looking at that 30% chance of showers tomorrow afternoon. Regional winds should be gusting up to 50 kilometers, bringing highs of 15. The clouds are looking to stay tomorrow evening with a 40% chance of showers, coming with lows of plus 5. Saturday, though, is currently looking like a day of sunshine and clear skies across the region, with highs of 20 and lows of 5. I'm Terrence Vosh with your West Central Online weather.
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5: Good afternoon, West Central Saskatchewan. Here's what's coming up in your three-day forecast. Our northern region is looking mainly cloudy today, while the central and south are seeing a mix of sun and cloud. The entire region's looking at a 30% chance of showers, with winds gusting up to 60 kilometers, coming with highs around 20. The region staying partly cloudy this evening and continuing to see that 30% chance of showers with winds gusting to 50 kilometers, becoming light later on with lows of 7. Tomorrow's also showing a mix of sun and cloud across West Central, the south still looking at that 30% chance of showers tomorrow afternoon. Regional winds should be gusting up to 50 kilometers, bringing highs of 15. The clouds are looking to stay tomorrow evening with a 40% chance of showers, coming with lows of plus 5. Saturday, though, is currently looking like a day of sunshine and clear skies across the region, with highs of 20 and lows of 5. I'm Terrence Vosh with your West Central Online weather.
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1: 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Unity RCMP responded to a variety of calls during their latest reporting period, including fraud complaints, traffic issues, and an impaired driving charge. Police are investigating two reports of fraud and also documented a case of identity fraud. A 20-year-old Alberta man is facing an impaired driving charge, while officers also responded to a breach of the peace complaint, reports of loose dogs, an abandoned bicycle, three traffic complaints, and a false 911 call. Thousands of dollars raised through this year's Tim Hortons Smile Cookie campaign will help more students across Northwest Saskatchewan take part in extracurricular activities. The Living Sky School Division says $28,610 was raised through the annual fundraiser held in the Battlefords and Meadow Lake. The money will support the Everyone Can Play initiative, which helps cover costs like fees, travel, and equipment so students can join sports, arts, clubs, and other school activities without financial barriers. Kindersley Composite High School is marking another successful year of community fundraising after collecting more than $4,000 through its Flush Away Cancer initiative. The school announced this year's campaign raised $4,072 for the Saskatchewan Cancer Agency. Organizers thanked everyone who participated, noting the funds will help support cancer care close to home. The annual fundraiser has been a fixture at KCS for several years and continues to make a positive impact across the province. An Eton School student is bringing home a top four finish from the Skills Canada National Competition. Jackson Dudley represented Saskatchewan in Toronto in the Information Technology Office Software Applications event. The competition challenged students to complete advanced tasks using Microsoft Office programs.
2: It was very exciting. 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I was really excited to throw because it was like a big city that I've like never been to before.
1: Dudley says one of the highlights was meeting competitors from across the country and trading provincial pins. 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
3: The Minor Ball Diamonds in Rosetown will be a hub of activity this weekend as the community hosts its annual Sports Day. According to the town of

0: Grosstown website, games are scheduled all day Saturday across local diamonds with each local team hitting the field. The busy weekend will build on earlier action. Two U11 games on tonight and then a U11 game joining a U13 game on Friday. Then after Sports Day, a Sunday doubleheader will round out the weekend in Grosstown, featuring U15 teams from Swift Current and Macklin playing at noon and 3 o'clock. Bark at the Park in Saskatoon had to be put on hold Wednesday night as the Barrie's game against the Medicine Hat Mavericks was kenneled. The postponement interrupted a short two-game series after the Barrie's opened with a strong 6-1 win over Medicine Hat Tuesday. Starter Diego Quinonez threw 5 2/3 scoreless innings, allowing just 5 hits while striking out 5, while the Barrie's offense added early support and later sealed the win with a Brock Laird triple in the 8th. Tuesday's win made it 3 straight for the Barrie's, who are tied for the league lead with 8 victories. After the unexpected day off, Saskatoon's on the road tonight facing the Regina Red Sox, and then the Barrie's are in Moose Jaw tomorrow to face the Miller Express. And the Stanley Cup Final continues tonight in Carolina with Game 5 of a tied series between the Hurricanes and Vegas Golden Knights. Tune in tomorrow for the result as the winner moves one step closer to the Stanley Cup and a chance to capture the first ever West Central Cup for Mainline Chrysler. And remember, West Central Online is your source for all the latest local sports, scores, and stories. I'm Cooper Douglas.
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2: Good afternoon, West Central Saskatchewan. Let's take a look at what's coming up in your regional forecast. For our northern regions, including Unity, Macklin, Wilkie, and Bigger, it's looking mainly cloudy today with a 30% chance of showers. Winds are coming in from the northwest at 40 kilometers, gusting to 60, bringing highs of 16. Staying mainly cloudy this evening while we continue to see that 30% chance of showers. Winds are still coming in from the northwest around 30 kilometers, gusting to 50, becoming light later this evening with lows of 8. For our central regions, including Kindersley, Marengo, Brock, and Rosetown, we're seeing a mix of sun and cloud today with a 30% chance of showers, northwest winds around 40 kilometers gusting to 60, and we're seeing highs around 17. Looking partly cloudy this evening while still seeing that 30% chance of showers early in the evening, with those northwest winds around 30 kilometers gusting to 50, becoming light later on with lows of 7. And our southern regions, including Kyle, Elrose, Leader, Lancer, and Abbey, are also looking at a mix of sun and cloud this afternoon with a 30% chance of showers coming with a risk of a thunderstorm. Northwest winds are around 40 kilometers gusting to 60, bringing highs of 20. Looking partly cloudy this evening while still seeing that 30% chance of showers and a risk of a thunderstorm, with those northwest winds around 30 kilometers gusting to 50, becoming light later on, coming with lows of 7. I'm Terrence Vosh with your West Central Online weather.
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0: beautiful things. I'm Sharon Church. It's National Corn on the Cob Day. Nothing says summer like corn on the cob. And it's kind of one of those things you tend to only eat in the summer, like watermelon, potato salad, and hot dogs. I love corn on the cob, but I still don't really know how to cook them. I mean, I just throw them in the pot and hope for the best. It always works out.
1: It's as Canadian as the metric system. Anne of Green Gables and watching Mr. Dress-Up. The West Central Cup. 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The West Central Cup 2026. 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
4: West Texas Intermediate is up 62 cents to $90.74 a barrel, and Brent crude is up 34 cents to $93.44 a barrel. Natural gas is down 1.32% to 3.143 per gigajoule. 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
13: Good afternoon, West Central Saskatchewan. Here's what's coming up in your three-day forecast. Our northern region is looking mainly cloudy today, while the central and south are seeing a mix of sun and cloud. The entire region's looking at a 30% chance of showers, with winds gusting up to 60 kilometers, coming with highs around 20. The region staying partly cloudy this evening and continuing to see that 30% chance of showers, with winds gusting to 50 kilometers, becoming light later on, with lows of 7. Tomorrow's also showing a mix of sun and cloud across West Central, the south still looking at that 30% chance of showers tomorrow afternoon. Regional winds should be gusting up to 50 kilometers, bringing highs of 15. The clouds are looking to stay tomorrow evening with a 40% chance of showers, coming with lows of plus 5. Saturday, though, is currently looking like a day of sunshine and clear skies across the region, with highs of 20 and lows of 5. I'm Terrence Vosh with your West Central Online weather.
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0: anytime soon. Now, whenever you board an airplane and the flight attendant greets you with a hello, they're not just doing that to be polite. Although they are. They are. But flight attendants, they want to get a good look at each passenger as they get on the plane to get kind of like an idea of whether someone may be too intoxicated or unhealthy to fly. That's not all, though. They're also looking to see if you might be someone they could count on in an emergency. Oh, that would be a big mistake with me. You see, I give off competent vibes, but in an emergency, you will find me curled up in the fetal position waiting for my dad to save me.
1: 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And this is Her Voice. 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
15: Good afternoon, West Central Saskatchewan. Here's what's coming up in your three-day forecast. Our northern region is looking mainly cloudy today, while the central and south are seeing

0: mix of sun and cloud. The entire region's looking at a 30% chance of showers, with winds gusting up to 60 kilometers, coming with highs around 20. The region's staying partly cloudy this evening and continuing to see that 30% chance of showers, with winds gusting to 50 kilometers, becoming light later on, with lows of 7. Tomorrow's also showing a mix of sun and cloud across west central, the south still looking at that 30% chance of showers tomorrow afternoon. Regional winds should be gusting up to 50 kilometers, bringing highs of 15. The clouds are looking to stay tomorrow evening with a 40% chance of showers, coming with lows of plus 5. Saturday, though, is currently looking like a day of sunshine and clear skies across the region, with highs of 20 and lows of 5. I'm Terrence Vosch with your West Central Online weather.
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0: ahead of our time. Hey, I'm Sharon Church. Oh, the countdown is on. Only 2 more weeks till summer vacation. Well, that's not how the kids are counting. That's how we're counting down. No, they're counting how many actual school days left they have and how many of those days are work days. They don't want to count the field trips or the fun parties. No, it's the school work days. I think it's like 3.5. That's very little, if any. Can they actually teach new things right now? Is that, just make work projects, I think. Here's a coloring sheet. Have fun.
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1: 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Fraud investigations, impaired driving, and a breach of the peace complaint kept Unity RCMP busy between June 2nd and 8th. Police say a 20-year-old man from Chestermere, Alberta, has been charged with impaired operation following a traffic stop. Officers also received two separate fraud complaints that remain under investigation, along with a report of identity fraud. In another incident, one individual was lodged in cells until sober following a breach of the peace complaint. Students and staff at Kindersley Composite High School are celebrating another successful year of fundraising through their annual Flush Away Cancer campaign. This year's initiative raised $4,072 for the Saskatchewan Cancer Agency, with all funds staying in the province to support cancer care and treatment. The campaign has become a meaningful tradition at KCS since launching in 2018, bringing students, staff, and community members together in support of Saskatchewan families affected by cancer. Students in Northwest Saskatchewan will benefit from thousands raised during this year's Tim Hortons Smile Cookie campaign. The Living Sky School Division announced $28,610 was collected through the fundraiser in the Battlefords and Meadow Lake, with proceeds going toward the Everyone Can Play program. The initiative has already helped more than 60 students participate in extracurricular activities by covering costs such as registration and equipment. Officials say the funding will continue to support inclusion and student participation across the division. Jackson Dudley of Eaton School has finished just off the podium at the Skills Canada National Competition in Toronto. Dudley placed fourth in the Information Technology Office Software Applications category, missing the medal by just over 3 points. He competed against some of the country's top students, testing advanced skills in Word, PowerPoint, and Excel.
2: But overall, I was pretty happy that I was so close to getting a medal. I was 5.3 points away from gold and 3.3 points away from bronze, and it scored out of 100.
1: Dudley hopes to return to nationals next year when the event moves to Calgary. 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I'm Terrence Vosh.
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3: The Ball Diamonds in Rosetown will be busy this weekend as the community hosts its annual sports day. All local minor ball teams will be in action. Games running throughout Saturday inside the minor ball complex in Rosetown. Admission $5, with the day also featuring food trucks, bouncy castles, and a 50-50. Ahead of the weekend, there's U11 games on Thursday and Friday, along with a U13 matchup against Kindersley on Friday at the Lions Field. After Sports Day wraps up, a Sunday doubleheader will then feature U15 teams from Swift Current and Macklin, games scheduled for noon and 3 o'clock. The Saskatoon Berries Bark at the Park night will

0: We'll have to wait after Wednesday's game against the Medicine Hat Mavericks was postponed. The weather paused a short two-game series following a 6-1 Barry's win on Tuesday, their third straight victory as they sit tied for the league lead with 8 wins. Starter Diego Quiñones led the way with 5 2/3 scoreless innings, striking out 5 as Saskatoon's offense built an early lead and added insurance late. The Barry's now hit the road tonight to face the Regina Red Sox, followed by a Friday matchup with the Moose Jaw Miller Express before returning home for games this weekend. And the Stanley Cup Final continues tonight in Carolina with Game 5 of a tied series between the Hurricanes and Vegas Golden Knights. Tune in tomorrow for the results, the victors moving one win away from a cup title and claiming the first ever West Central Cup for Mainline Chrysler. And remember, West Central Online is your source for all the latest local sports, scores, and stories. I'm Cooper Douglas.
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2: Good evening, West Central Saskatchewan. Let's take a look at what's coming up in your regional forecast. For our northern regions, including Unity, Macklin, Wilkie, and Bigger, it's looking mainly cloudy this evening with a 30% chance of showers. Winds are coming in from the northwest at 30 kilometers, gusting to 50 with lows of 6. Staying mainly cloudy tomorrow and still seeing that 30% chance of showers in the afternoon with winds around 20 kilometers, gusting up to 60 near noon with highs of 14. For our central regions, including Kindersley, Marengo, Brock, and Rosetown, it's also looking mainly cloudy this evening with a 30% chance of showers. Winds are coming in from the northwest around 40 kilometers, diminishing to 20 this evening with lows of 6. Still looking mainly cloudy tomorrow and seeing a 30% chance of showers tomorrow afternoon, with winds from the northwest around 20 kilometers, increasing to 60 near noon with highs of 16. And our southern regions, including Kyle, Elrose, Leader, Lancer, and Abbey, are looking partly cloudy this evening, also seeing a 30% chance of showers with a risk of a thunderstorm. Winds are coming in from the northwest at 40 kilometers, gusting to 60, diminishing to 20 later on with lows of 8. Also looking to become mainly cloudy tomorrow while seeing a 30% chance of showers in the afternoon, with winds around 20 kilometers, increasing to 60 near noon with highs of 18. I'm Terrence Vosh with your West Central Online weather.
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0: Jordan Davis, turn this truck around. I'm Sharon Church. You know, before I had kids, I totally thought I was going to be on top of everything. Like, I'll be the mom who brings snacks for the end of the year class party. I'll chaperone the field trips. I'll know when all the spirit days are and get those kids dressed to the nines. Well, this morning my 8-year-old said, I think today is the spray park, but I'm not sure. Oh, well, what app was that note sent on? I don't know, just wear your bathing suit to school just in case.
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5: 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Natural gas is down 1.32% to 3.143 per gigajoule. 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
12: Good evening, West Central Saskatchewan. Here's what's coming up in your three-day forecast. We're seeing clouds across the region this evening, coming with a 30% chance of showers and a thunderstorm risk in the south. Winds are gusting up to 60 kilometers this evening, diminishing to 20 in our central and southern regions, bringing regional lows of 6. Tomorrow continues to be cloudy for West Central, with a 30% chance of showers in the afternoon. Winds are sitting around 20 kilometers tomorrow morning, gusting up to 60 kilometers in the afternoon, with regional highs of 18. Staying cloudy throughout the evening with that 30% chance of showers. Winds are continuing to gust up to 60 kilometers and should bring lows near 6. Saturday shows the skies clearing during the day for the region with highs of 21. Staying clear Saturday evening with lows of plus 5. I'm Terrence Vosh with your West Central Online Weather.
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I'm Sharon Church. Which 90s family sitcom was most like your family? For me, definitely Home Improvement. Which is why it would be so cool to get a reboot of the show. Tim Allen, he's doing his darndest to make that happen, but it's just not getting any traction.

0: action. Ongoing personality conflicts among former cast members is being cited as a key obstacle. Mostly between the boys, Taryn Noah Smith and Jonathan Taylor Thomas, they've both quit acting. And Zachary Ty Bryan, that's Brad, is serving a 16-month jail sentence. Yeah, that's going to make things tough to get going. Plus, the actor who played Wilson has passed away. So I don't think this reboot will get off the ground.
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12: 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Here's what's coming up in your 3-day forecast.

0: seeing clouds across the region this evening, coming with a 30% chance of showers and a thunderstorm risk in the south. Winds are gusting up to 60 kilometers this evening, diminishing to 20 in our central and southern regions, bringing regional lows of 6. Tomorrow continues to be cloudy for West Central with a 30% chance of showers in the afternoon. Winds are sitting around 20 kilometers tomorrow morning, gusting up to 60 kilometers in the afternoon with regional highs of 18. Staying cloudy throughout the evening with that 30% chance of showers, winds are continuing to gust up to 60 kilometers and should bring lows near 6. Saturday shows the skies clearing during the day for the region with highs of 21, staying clear Saturday evening with lows of plus 5. I'm Terrence Vosh with your West Central Online weather.
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0: is it for you to have a beautiful looking lawn? Hey, I'm Sharon Church. Like, is no water bill too high for you to achieve this? Would you consider a fake lawn? You know, like those AstroTurf type products? Or there are companies that will spray green paint on your grass to keep your lawn looking lush and green. Well, I love the idea of a fake lawn because I hate doing yard work. But there's no way my husband would go for it. No, my husband, he's the type of guy who, when I tell him we're having people over for supper, he'll help by mowing the lawn.
1: Grain stocks across Western Canada continue to ease as the system moves crop steadily towards export. Quorum Corporation reports country stocks fell to just over 2.2 million tons in week 43, using 42% of working capacity, leaving good space available in primary elevators. Deliveries to country elevators totaled 864,000 tons. CN Rail moved more grain than ever before during the month of May, the railway shipping nearly 3 million metric tons of grain and processed grain products, driven by continued movement from last fall's record crop. Delayed spring seeding kept farmers out of the field longer than usual, pushing more grain into the supply chain. For Golden West, I'm Glendalee Allen Bossler.
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7: There's a sports day happening in Fisk on June 20th. 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There will be a country fair exhibition, kids baseball, slow pitch, and pickleball, as well as a fun dog show and horseback trail ride. Head on down and have some fun in Fisk on June 20th. And if you have an event or a fundraiser to share for your community, you can post it for free on the West Central online events page.
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1: 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Unity RCMP responded to a variety of calls during their latest reporting period, including fraud complaints, traffic issues, and an impaired driving charge. Police are investigating two reports of fraud and also documented a case of identity fraud. A 20-year-old Alberta man is facing an impaired driving charge, while officers also responded to a breach of the peace complaint, reports of loose dogs, an abandoned bicycle, three traffic complaints, and a false 911 call. Thousands of dollars raised through this year's Tim Hortons Smile Cookie campaign will help more students across Northwest Saskatchewan take part in extracurricular activities. The Living Sky School Division says $28,610 was raised through the annual fundraiser held in the Battlefords and Meadow Lake. The money will support the Everyone Can Play initiative, which helps cover costs like fees, travel, and equipment so students can join sports, arts, clubs, and other school activities without financial barriers. Kindersley Composite High School is marking another successful year of community fundraising after collecting more than $4,000 through its Flush Away Cancer initiative. The school announced this year's campaign raised $4,072 for the Saskatchewan Cancer Agency. Organizers thanked everyone who participated, noting the funds will help support cancer care close to home. The annual fundraiser has been a fixture at KCS for several years and continues to make a positive impact across the province. An Eton School student is bringing home a top four finish from the Skills Canada National Competition. Jackson Dudley represented Saskatchewan in Toronto in the Information Technology Office Software Applications event. The competition challenged students to complete advanced tasks using Microsoft Office programs.
2: It was very exciting. It was really busy and like lots of people everywhere. I was really excited to know because it was like a big city that I've like never been to before.
1: Dudley says one of the highlights was meeting competitors from across the country and trading provincial pins. 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Stay up to date with the news that matters to you. 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I'm Terrence Vosh.
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3: The Minor Ball Diamonds in Rosetown will be a hub of activity this weekend as the community hosts its annual sports day. According to the Town of Rosetown website, games are scheduled all day Saturday across local diamonds, with each local team hitting the field. The busy weekend will build on earlier action, two U11 games on tonight and then a U11 game joining a U13 game on Friday. Then after Sports Day, a Sunday doubleheader will round out the weekend in Rosetown, featuring U15 teams from Swift Current and Macklin playing at noon and 3 o'clock. Bark at the Park in Saskatoon had to be put on hold Wednesday night as the Barrie's game against the Medicine Hat Mavericks was kenneled. The postponement interrupted a short two-game series after the Barrie's opened with a strong 6-1 win over Medicine Hat Tuesday. Starter Diego Quinonez threw 5 2/3 scoreless innings, allowing just 5 hits while striking out 5, while the Barrie's offense added early support and later sealed the win with a Brock Laird triple in the 8th. Tuesday's win made it 3 straight for the Barrie's, who are tied for the league lead with 8 victories. After the unexpected day off, Saskatoon's on the road tonight facing the Regina Red Sox, and then the Barrie's are in Moose Jaw tomorrow to face the Miller Express. And the Stanley Cup Final continues tonight in Carolina with Game 5 of a tied series between the Hurricanes and Vegas Golden Knights. Tune in tomorrow for the result as the winner moves one step closer to the Stanley Cup and a chance to capture the first ever West Central Cup for Mainline Chrysler. And remember, West Central Online is your source for all the latest local sports, scores, and stories. I'm Cooper Douglas.
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1: Good evening, West Central Saskatchewan. Let's take a look at what's coming up in your regional forecast. For our northern regions, including Unity,

0: Macklin, Wilkie, and Bigger. It's looking mainly cloudy this evening with a 30% chance of showers. Winds are coming in from the northwest at 30 kilometers, gusting to 50 with lows of 6. Staying mainly cloudy tomorrow and still seeing that 30% chance of showers in the afternoon, with winds around 20 kilometers gusting up to 60 near noon with highs of 14. For our central regions, including Kindersley, Marengo, Brock, and Rosetown, it's also looking mainly cloudy this evening with a 30% chance of showers. Winds are coming in from the northwest around 40 kilometers, diminishing to 20 this evening with lows of 6. Still looking mainly cloudy tomorrow and seeing a 30% chance of showers tomorrow afternoon, with winds from the northwest around 20 kilometers, increasing to 60 near noon with highs of 16. And our southern regions, including Kyle, Elrose, Leader, Lancer, and Abbey, are looking partly cloudy this evening, also seeing a 30% chance of showers with a risk of a thunderstorm. Winds are coming in from the northwest at 40 kilometers, gusting to 60, diminishing to 20 later on with lows of 8. Also looking to become mainly cloudy tomorrow while seeing a 30% chance of showers in the afternoon, with winds around 20 kilometers increasing to 60 near noon with highs of 18. I'm Terrence Vosh with your West Central Online weather.
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2: It's Cooper Douglas with this week's OSY Rentals Ball Report, shining the spotlight on a pair of West Central athletes continuing their climb through professional baseball. Bigger native Garrett Hawkins and Oyen product Gavin Logan are both playing at the AAA level this season, putting them one step away from realizing their major league dreams. Hawkins, a right-handed pitcher in the San Diego Padres organization, entered the year with plenty of momentum after being named the Padres Minor League Pitcher of the Year in 2025. The strong year also earned him an invitation to Major League spring training before he was assigned to AAA El Paso. The early 2026 season has presented some challenges for Hawkins. Through 21 appearances, he owns a 6.17 earned run average across just 23 innings of work, continuing to miss bats with 20 strikeouts, though control has been an issue, Hawkins issuing 26 walks so far this season. Despite the struggles, opponents are still batting just .217 against him, the Bigger native recently surpassing 200 career innings in the minors while maintaining a career ERA of .370. Meanwhile, Oyen's Gavin Logan, who is a catcher in the Arizona Diamondbacks system, recently received some good news, earning a call back to AAA Reno. The catcher opened the season with a strong offensive showing at AA, hitting 8 home runs and driving in 20 over 38 games. His production earned him another opportunity at Reno, where he's already collected a hit and RBI while making 2 starts behind the plate. Logan was drafted by Arizona in 2022 out of Oregon State University and recently reached the 250-game mark in his professional career, continuing to work his way towards the major leagues. Anyone at the senior baseball game in Oyen on Monday night was treated to the special news of Logan's call-up coming over the speakers at Doug Lehman Field. With both players now competing at AAA, the highest level of the minors, West Central baseball fans will be watching closely as Hawkins and Logan attempt to reach the big leagues. The OSY Rentals Ball Report airs every Thursday and Friday on Country 104 and Classic Hits Radio 1210 1330. I'm Cooper Douglas.
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5: 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Natural gas is down 1.32% to 3.143 per gigajoule. 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
9: So are we counting that six on the last hole, or are we just forgetting it happened?
0: Yeah, I'm erasing the whole thing from my memory as soon as we hit that hot tub.
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17: Good evening, West Central Saskatchewan. Here's what's coming up in your three-day forecast. We're seeing clouds across the region this evening, coming with a 30% chance of showers and a thunderstorm risk in the south. Winds are gusting up to 60 kilometers this evening, diminishing to 20 in our central and southern regions, bringing regional lows of 6. Tomorrow continues to be cloudy for West Central with a 30% chance of showers in the afternoon. Winds are sitting around 20 km.

0: kilometers tomorrow morning, gusting up to 60 kilometers in the afternoon with regional highs of 18. Staying cloudy throughout the evening with that 30% chance of showers. Winds are continuing to gust up to 60 kilometers and should bring lows near 6. Saturday shows the skies clearing during the day for the region with highs of 21, staying clear Saturday evening with lows of plus 5. I'm Terrence Vosh with your West Central Online weather.
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0: Ella Langley, Weren't for the Wind. I'm Sharon Church. Have you heard of this new viral trend called tan maxing? That's where people try to get as tan as possible. They're tracking UV levels, of course, spending more time in the sun. They're even trying tanning pills. I've never even heard of that. Well, it's blowing up on TikTok with tanfluencers sharing tips and showing off their results. Needless to say, experts are alarmed. Okay, Gen Z, listen to your big sister Sharon. You want a tan? There are plenty of creams and potions to help you out with that. And they're way better than the ones we had access to back in the day. I know you want to look cute. So do I. But when you're 40, looking in the mirror, wondering where those wrinkles and sunspots came from, you're going to wish you slathered on that sunscreen.
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12: Good evening, West Central Saskatchewan. Here's what's coming up in your three-day forecast. We're seeing clouds across the region this evening, coming with a 30% chance of showers and a thunderstorm risk in the south. Winds are gusting up to 60 kilometers this evening, diminishing to 20 in our central and southern regions, bringing regional lows of 6. Tomorrow continues to be cloudy for West Central with a 30% chance of showers in the afternoon. Winds are sitting around 20 kilometers tomorrow morning, gusting up to 60 kilometers in the afternoon with regional highs of 18. Staying cloudy throughout the evening with that 30% chance of showers, winds are continuing to gust up to 60 kilometers and should bring lows near 6. Saturday shows the skies clearing during the day for the region with highs of 21, staying clear Saturday evening with lows of plus 5. I'm Terrence Vosh with your West Central Online Weather.
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0: time. You didn't hear it from me. I'm Sharon Church. Today is National Corn on the Cob Day. Nothing says summer like corn on the cob. And it's kind of one of those things you tend to only eat in the summer, right? Like watermelon, potato salad, hot dogs. I love corn on the cob, but I still don't really know how to cook them. Like, I just throw them in the pot and hope for the best.
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1: 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RCMP and firefighters continue to investigate a suspicious house fire in the eastern Alberta community of Empress. Oyen RCMP say local fire crews responded to the blaze on June 8th and were able to contain the fire. Police have not released details about injuries or the extent of the damage, but say the cause remains under investigation. Residents were asked to avoid the area while emergency crews and investigators worked the scene. Environment and Climate Change Canada is forecasting a warmer than normal summer for Saskatchewan, with wildfire risk expected to increase as the season progresses. While spring rainfall has improved moisture conditions,